0: Roxy Music. Welcome to the Wee Small Hours. Derek Webster on the Boom Radio Night Ride. Wednesday, the 29th of July. Hope all is well. Whatever you're up to tonight, here's a song from Georgie Fame. Hello.
1: Well, well, well.

Wow, imagine how cool it would be to be able to pick up a guitar and make it do that. Dave Gilmour of Pink Floyd with Macca, Paul McCartney, No More Lonely Nights and Georgie Fame. Funny how time slips away. Outside today, cloud and rain continue in the north, Scotland especially, sinking slightly further southwards as the day goes on. In the south, it will be hot with sunshine for most, though the far west could see the odd shower. Temperatures today, 19 degrees in Inverness and Belfast, 20 in Edinburgh, 26 in Manchester and Cardiff, 29 degrees in Hull, and expect highs of 33 degrees in London today.

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star. 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

The actor Lee Marvin, who was always playing bad guys in films, wasn't he? Proving that you didn't need a great singing voice to have a hit record. Had a big hit with that song after he performed it in the film Paint Your Wagon. I used to have that in the 45, and on the other side was Clint Eastwood singing I Talk to the Trees. Getting Away With It, another great song. Boom Radio through the night with something from Belinda Carlisle. A year or so ago, she brought out, in fact, last year, I think it was, an album of covers on which this track appeared. It's a cover of a record that first came out in 1967 by the Youngbloods. Belinda Carlisle, Get Together.

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7: Arbroath, the largest town in the County of Angus. The historic Declaration of Arbroath was signed in the Abbey there back in 1320. The town is famous for the delicious Arbroath Smoky, and its football team holds the record for the highest number of goals scored when 138 years ago they beat Bon Accord of Aberdeen 36-0. Boom Radio, across the UK, including Arbroath.

Imagination, Music and Lights. I put that one on just in case you fancied a bit of pole dancing in the wee small hours of the morning. I know of people who actually have a pole in the living room. So if the urge takes you, maybe you're, instead of watching Countryfile or something, you fancy a bit of pole dancing. You kind of slither up and down this pole. I think I'd have the ceiling down if I tried that, but hey, whatever goes in the wee small hours on the Boom Radio Night Ride, and the Kinks before that, and Days.

Willie Nelson, the song he wrote, that became a big hit for Patsy Cline. What's so special about this day? 29th of July, it was on this day in 1588 that the Spanish Armada was sighted just off the coast of Cornwall. So if you're anywhere near the beach at Cornwall, anywhere along the fabulous beaches there, look out for the ghost of the Spanish Armada. Francis Drake, amongst others, immediately sailed to Plymouth to sort it out. And the rest, as they say, is history. Marvellous place. What's your favourite place in Cornwall? Mine would be Senan Cove. Happy memories of having a pint of Doom Bar at the local pub and looking out to sea. Great place to be. It's Donald Fagan on the Boom Radio Night Ride. IGY. What a beautiful world.

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The Faces featuring Ronnie Wood, Ooh La La, from 1973, and Dusty Springfield going back. Our next newsletter goes out on Thursday, by the way, and there's a piece from me in there with lots of photographs of my antics in Blackpool recently. 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

Christopher Cross sailing. Time for me to be away, but thank you for listening. Stay with us through the night because the music continues after the news throughout the night, and it's all good stuff as well. I'll be back with you at 9 o'clock this morning on our sister station Boom Lights for morning coffee and easy sounds, and back on the Boom Radio Nitrite tonight at midnight. I'll leave you with Leo Sayer. The show must go on. From me, Derek Webster, mind how you go. Let's talk again soon, and good night.

0: From the Sky News Centre at 2, the Prime Minister has invited the leaders of the Conservative and Liberal Democrats to meet later to discuss reforms to social care in England. Andy Burnham will visit a care home where he's expected to say previous governments have failed to tackle the issue. Speaking on Monday, the PM called for everyone to come together.
1: On this issue, no party is in a position where they've got the high ground. We've all failed on this issue over decades. We've all got to work hard to try and find a solution.
0: Kemi Badenoch's unable to attend and will send the Shadow Health Secretary in her place, while Sir Ed Davey will join over Zoom. Four women who were given the wrong ashes for their unborn babies by a fraudulent funeral director in Hull have told a court how he exploited them at their lowest moments. Robert Bush has admitted 67 offences. Jasmine Beverley's stillborn baby Sonny was found in a paper bag on the floor of his funeral home. Speaking in April, she said it was heartbreaking finding out she had the wrong ashes.
2: I made sure I polished every day, and it was a difficult part to hear that that was not who I thought it was.
0: The US military says the IRGC have launched multiple ballistic missiles from Iran on US forces based in the Middle East. US Central Command says all of these were successfully intercepted. Searches continue for survivors after an earthquake struck southern Japan, causing a shopping centre to collapse. The 6.8 magnitude quake hit Kumamoto on Kyushu Island. The Football Supporters Association says FIFA's proposal to set up a private company to run competitions like the World Cup is a new low. Among the potential investors is a hedge fund linked to Donald Trump's family. And England's Amy Hunt just missed out on gold in the 100 metres final at the Commonwealth Games in Glasgow. She finished behind New Zealand's Zoe Hobbs. That's the latest. I'm Faye Rowlands.
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3: 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The city's cathedral has the second highest perpendicular church tower in England, and the Arboretum was the first public park, the inspiration for New York's Central Park. Harry Stevens, the inventor of the hot dog, was born in Derby before emigrating to the States, and Rolls and Royce came here to build their car production factory as the council offered cheap electricity. 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

just can't stand it, babe. The way you're always running around, I just can't stand it. The way

0: From the Sky News Centre at 3, the Prime Minister says he's looking to fix England's social care system by finding common ground across party lines. Andy Burnham will visit a care home later and has invited the Conservative and Liberal Democrat leaders to discuss urgent reforms. Jane Townsend, head of the Home Care Association, shares her hopes.
1: All of us to have a choice of quality support when we need it. At the moment, there are large amounts of people who have got unmet need. In order to have a choice, we've got to have decent quality. So we need the services assessed.
0: Kemi Badenoch will send the Shadow Health Secretary in her place, while Sir Ed Davey will join over Zoom. The US military says the IRGC have launched multiple ballistic missiles from Iran on US forces based in the Middle East. US Central Command says all of these were successfully intercepted. Searches continue for survivors after an earthquake struck southern Japan, causing a shopping centre to collapse. The Japanese Prime Minister says 13 people are now believed to have died. At least 170 others have been injured. Our Asia correspondent Helen Ann Smith has more.
2: The more provincial the area, and this was a little bit more provincial, it is not one of Japan's kind of main cities, if you like. The chances that the buildings are older, that they haven't had quite the same reinforcements, are just higher. And it is perhaps possible that that's what's happened here in this case.
0: The Prime Minister, UEFA and the Football Supporters Association have all come out strongly against FIFA's plans to sell off its competitions. The world governing body wants to seek private investment for events like the World Cup. England's Amy Hunt just missed out on gold in the 100 metres final at the Commonwealth Games in Glasgow. Emmanuel SMA of Cameroon picked up the men's 100 metre title. And a centenarian celebrated her 105th birthday in style, receiving just as many cards to mark the occasion. Mary Davidson-Smith, who lives at a care home in Edinburgh, has already made plans for her next birthday. That's the latest. I'm Faye Rowlands.
3: Is the sound of your mates alive? Is getting to more gigs this year and the next? Is the sound of saying, I got you, mate? Is the sound of mates enjoying even more of this? Is the sound of mates getting home instead of here? Click your seatbelt, because you're twice as likely to be killed or seriously injured if you don't think.

in a land, a land I've not forgotten. Look away, far away. Everything has changed here.

0: Somebody wrote to us recently suggesting we should move our evening easy hour so they could listen whilst cooking. We wrote back suggesting that maybe they might adjust their mealtimes a little. The easy hour, an hour of just relaxing melodies. Tonight from 8, if you please.
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4: Nottingham. A Nottingham man invented traffic lights, originally to regulate horse-drawn traffic, and Rally Bicycles was founded here too. When a riot broke out at the city's Goose Fair in the 18th century, the mayor was knocked down by a cheese, and Paul McCartney's first Wings gig was at Nottingham University. Ken Dodd made his first professional appearance in the city. Boom Radio, across the UK, including Nottingham.

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1: 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We're here because you were there.

0: From the Sky News Centre at 4, Andy Burnham's pledged to put everything he's got to fixing adult social care in England as he extends an invite to party leaders to work with him. He's asked leaders of the Conservatives and Liberal Democrats to meet to discuss the issue. He'll also visit a care home where he'll say governments have failed to tackle reforms in the past. But he isn't the first Prime Minister to promise to fix the system.
1: We are proposing the right funding model for social care.
2: Social care without removing the fear of losing everything to pay for social care.
3: This government of service will begin the hard yards of fixing, including on social care.
0: Searches continue for survivors after an earthquake struck southern Japan, causing a shopping centre to collapse. The Japanese Prime Minister says 13 people are now believed to have died. More than 33 million illicit cigarettes have been seized from local retail outlets in the UK in the past year. It's part of an operation led by Trading Standards and HMRC. Prime Minister Andy Burnham has hit out at FIFA's plans to sell off some ownership of its competitions, including the World Cup. He says football belongs to the people, not investors, after the governing body announced it's going to seek private investment. Our sports correspondent Rob Harris has details about the lead investor group.
4: The CEO of Thrive Eternal is Josh Kushner. He is the brother of Donald Trump's son-in-law, Jared Kushner. And this will raise further questions about the links between Gianni Infantino and Donald Trump.
0: UEFA isn't ruling out a boycott of FIFA events. Firefighters in France are braced for a sharp rise in temperatures. Hundreds of thousands of people have already been forced to flee their homes. And amber heat health alerts take effect in parts of England later this morning. It's the fourth time this summer temperatures have soared to heat wave levels. Highs of 35 degrees are expected in the southeast today. That's the latest. I'm Faye Rowlands.
5: You're both on the same road. Same tarmac, same rules. Just a different number of wheels. Motorbikes aren't in your way. They're on their way, just like you. So use your mirrors. Check before you manoeuvre. And be aware of motorbikes. Because when we look out for each other, everyone gets where they're going safely. Motorbike safety. It's on all of us. National Highways.

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3: Bridlington. A coastal town 28 miles north of Hull, it's a sea fishing port known for shellfish and the largest lobster port in Europe. Bridlington's found at the mouth of the Gypsy Race River, which runs through the Yorkshire Wolds. It's home to one of three petonk clubs in Yorkshire and hosted the National Domino Championships. Boom Radio, across the UK, including Bridlington.

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0: From the Sky News Centre at 5, the Prime Minister has invited the leaders of the Conservative and Liberal Democrats to meet later to discuss reforms to social care in England. Andy Burnham will visit a care home where he's expected to say previous governments have failed to tackle the issue. Speaking on Monday, the PM called for everyone to come together.
1: On this issue, no party is in a position where they've got the high ground. We've all failed on this issue over decades. We've all got to work hard to try and find a solution.
0: We're told Kemi Badenoch's unable to attend and will send the Shadow Health Secretary in her place, while Sir Ed Davey will join over Zoom. Searches continue for survivors after an earthquake struck southern Japan, causing a shopping centre to collapse. The Japanese Prime Minister says 13 people are now believed to have died. French firefighters are in a race against time to contain wildfires, with temperatures expected to rise sharply. 4,000 more people have been evacuated from the Lacanau region near Bordeaux. Officials have told holidaymakers to stay away from the area. Yulia Kirilenko saw the flames while flying to southern France.
2: It was pretty terrifying just seeing the whole picture, even from a plane, because the smoke was just so thick that I initially even thought it was just a fog. We saw pieces of ashes just flowing in the air, and it was really scary.
0: Meanwhile, Amber Heat Health alerts take effect in parts of England later this morning. Highs of 35 degrees Celsius are expected in the southeast today. The Prime Minister, UEFA and the Football Supporters Association have all come out strongly against FIFA's plans to sell off its competitions. The world governing body wants to seek private investment for events like the World Cup. And we're apparently now just as likely to turn to Netflix as we are the BBC when deciding what to watch. An Ofcom survey suggests the streaming platforms become the first choice for 26% of TV viewers. That's the latest. I'm Faye Rowlands.
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1: But we can't let the darkness win.
0: It's time to wake up.
1: Yes, because I can see the light of a clear blue morning. Can you? It's been a long, dark night, and I've been waiting for the morning.

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1: Psst. You. Yeah, you. Listening to the radio. Up to whatever. We just wanted to let you know there's a lotto draw coming up, and
2: it could be you.
1: Yeah, what he said. Lotto, from the National Lottery. Rules and procedures apply. Players must be 18 or over.

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0: From the Sky News Centre at 6. The Prime Minister is to hold a cross-party meeting to discuss adult social care in England later, promising to put everything he's got into fixing the system. Andy Burnham says governments of the past have failed to do it. Both the Conservatives and Lib Dems have accepted the invitation, but Kemi Badenoch's unable to attend. Here's our chief political correspondent, John Craig.
1: Conservative source has told Sky News if Burnham was serious about working cross-party, he would have given us more than 18 hours notice for a 30-minute meeting during recess. It's almost like it's only being done for show.
0: Nigel Farage has hit out at Mr Burnham for ignoring Reform UK. Meanwhile, the PM's joined criticism of FIFA's plans to sell stakes in the World Cup to private companies, saying football does not belong to investors. European governing body UEFA and even disgraced former FIFA boss Sepp Blatter have also expressed anger. Rescuers are still searching for survivors after an earthquake in Japan that's killed at least 13 people. A shopping centre's partially collapsed in the city of Kumamoto. The country's Prime Minister is Sanae Takeuchi.
2: There are people who are still waiting for help, and it's a race against time. We will go all out to find and rescue as many people as we can.
0: Green leader Zach Polanski says he made a mistake over a social media image, but he's refused to apologise to Nigel Farage. He shared an Instagram post showing a T-shirt bearing a guillotine and the words, "We're only making plans for Nigel." We're being warned about dangerous travel adapters being sold online. Electrical Safety First says it bought 14 devices from retailers and all failed basic testing. And England sprinter Amy Hunt just missed out on gold in the 100 metres final at the Commonwealth Games in Glasgow. That's the latest. I'm Tanya Snuggs.
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5: A dry and sunny day in the south where it will feel very hot and humid. Outbreaks of rain across the far north, but some bright spells are also possible. Highs of 34 degrees Celsius in the south and cooler in the north.

A groovy kind of love. I don't know what that means. So I don't think I will, thanks. I'll just sit here and drink my tea. Thank you very much. That was the Mindbenders doing that, starting us off on a Wednesday, isn't it? Yes, Wednesday already, the 29th today. It's just you and me, so it doesn't really matter. Oh, and not only you and me, to be honest. Doris is here.

Randy Edelman singing about a sheep, you. And before that it was Doris Day, wasn't it? Great version of Fly Me to the Moon. That song's been done by everybody in so many different styles, but that I think is my favourite, in a sort of a soft Latin shuffly style. Doris Day's version of Fly Me to the Moon. Very nice indeed. As indeed is this.

0: Greece's finest, two of them in a row, Nana Mouskouri, followed by Demis Roussos when he was with Aphrodite's Child in the 60s, Rain and Tears. And Nana was doing Only Love, which was a bit of a UK hit for her, wasn't it, in the 80s? Suddenly out of nowhere, there she was. She'd be sort of on the telly a lot in the late 60s and early 70s, then vanished, and then suddenly had a hit in the 80s. Good on her, that's what I say.
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Darts doing that. 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Typical. Or before that, Bobby Vinton doing Roses Are Red, My Love, Violets Are Blue, Hoo Hoo. Sugar is sweet and so are you. Something like that. Ooh, now what? We've gone all moody. I think it's Helen Reddy.

0: I can't say goodbye to you. Well, no, not for another hour, otherwise I won't get paid. That was Helen Reddy doing that, bringing the time round to exactly 6:30.
1: The Boom Money and Business Update.
2: Hello, I'm Tanya Snuggs with the latest business stories from Sky News. Confidence in getting a mortgage is growing, but affordability continues to be a barrier to buying a home. The Building Society's Association's property tracker suggests monthly repayments and raising a deposit continue to top the list of obstacles. We're being urged to think twice before buying cheap travel adapters online, as an investigation uncovers some even pose the risk of electric shock. Electrical Safety First says it bought 14 devices from a number of retailers and all failed basic testing. More than 33 million illicit cigarettes have been seized from local retail outlets in the UK in the past year. It's part of an operation led by National Trading Standards and HMRC. The haul included over 800 kilograms of hand-rolling tobacco with a combined revenue value of almost £24 million. And almost one in six UK adults admit finding credit card repayments a burden every month. Step Change Debt Charity says that's the equivalent of more than 8 million people.
3: A dry and sunny day in the south where it will feel very hot and humid. Outbreaks of rain across the far north, but some bright spells are also possible. Highs of 34 degrees Celsius in the south and cooler in the north.

0: Sharing the night together. Sounds so romantic, doesn't it? But it's all grunting and sharp toenails. That was Dr. Hook. And before that, it was Johnny Nash, wasn't it? Hold me tight. Not that tight, you're cutting off the blood.
1: Little boxes on the hillside, little boxes made of ticky-tacky, little boxes, little boxes, little boxes all the same. There's a green one and a pink one and a blue one and a yellow one, and they're all made out of ticky-tacky and they all look just the same. And the people in the houses all go to the university and they all get put in boxes, little boxes all the same. And there's doctors and there's lawyers and business executives and they're all made out of ticky-tacky and they all look just the same.

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And then to the university, and they all get put in boxes, and they all come out the same. And the boy

0: Crikey, they liked that, didn't they? That was Pete Seeger doing that. Little Boxes on Boom.
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Remember Me. That was from Chris Thompson. Yes, I remember him. He used to sit the other side of Linda Jackson in geography. Oh, and it was Petula Clark just before, wasn't it? 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

0: Kenny Ball and his jazz men. Always remember them on the Malcolm and Wise show. They're on virtually every week, weren't they? Always very entertaining. There they were with Sukiyaki on Boom at 10 to 7. We ought to be thinking about the news fairly soon. I'll play a couple more tunes first. In fact, something rather nice from Mary Hopkin in a moment.
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9: Boom Radio. We're here because you were there.

That's really nice, isn't it? And not a song you'd expect Mary Hopkin to do at all. Turn, turn, turn. Very nice, very sweet. And look at the time. Time for one more tune before we have the news at 7 o'clock. So let's make it a good, cheerful sing-along tune, shall we? Because the news is bound to be depressing. This'll do nicely. Bit of Neil Diamond for you. And Sweet Caroline.

0: From the Sky News Centre at 7, Andy Burnham's promising to finally fix the adult social care crisis in England and will hold a virtual meeting with the Conservatives and Lib Dems later. But he isn't the first Prime Minister to promise to tackle the problem.
1: We are proposing the right funding model for social care.
2: Social care without removing the fear of losing everything to pay for social care.
3: This government of service will begin the hard yards of fixing, including on social care.
0: But Reform's Nigel Farage has hit out at Mr. Burnham for not inviting anyone from his party to the talks. Meanwhile, the Prime Minister, UEFA and even disgraced former President Sepp Blatter have expressed anger at FIFA's plans to sell off stakes in the World Cup to a private company and seek commercial investment. Andy Burnham's made his views clear in a social media post.
4: Football does not belong to investors. It belongs to the people who fill the stands, who stand on the touchlines week in, week out, rain or shine. The World Cup is not a product. It is the greatest competition in the world and it was never anyone's to sell.
0: Japan says it's a race against time to rescue potential survivors of yesterday's strong earthquake. At least 13 people have died and others are trapped inside a shopping centre in Kumamoto. The Green Party leaders refused to apologise to Nigel Farage despite admitting a mistake over a social media image. Zach Polanski says he inadvertently shared a picture which shows a T-shirt with a guillotine and the phrase, "We're only making plans for Nigel." England sprinter Amy Hunt has just missed out on gold in the 100 metres final at the Commonwealth Games in Glasgow. She took silver with a time of 10.98 seconds. And we're apparently now just as likely to turn to Netflix as we are the BBC when deciding what to watch. An Ofcom survey suggests the streaming platform has become the first choice for 26% of viewers. That's the latest. I'm Tanya.
5: You. Yeah, you. Listening to the radio. Up to whatever. We just wanted to let you know there's a lotto draw coming up and
6: it could be you.
5: Yeah, what he said. Lotto. From the National Lottery. Rules and procedures apply. Players must be 18 or over.
7: A dry and sunny day in the south where it will feel very hot and humid. Outbreaks of rain across the far north, but some bright spells are also possible. Highs of 34 degrees Celsius in the south and cooler in the north.

Baby, you to me are everything. Crikey. That was the real thing doing that. And before then, we had Edie Gourmet having great fun with a silly old song called Yes, My Darling Daughter. An absolute corker. It's blown the cobwebs away very nicely.

0: I think I've lost the will to live again. That was Peebo Bryson going on for 4 minutes. If ever you're in my arms again. It's not likely. And before that, Fleetwood Mac. Need your love so bad. Terrible grammar.
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9: Good

They are the Manhattan Transfer. Who later dropped the "the," didn't they? Just became Mantran eventually, which is a bit revolting. That was On a Little Street in Singapore. Very nice. And it's brought the time round to 24 minutes past seven, which means time for two more tunes, and fairly short ones at that, and then I'll be gone at half past and you can have Graham Dean. Don't say I never give you anything.

0: Scott Fitzgerald and Yvonne Keeley. I wouldn't know either of them if they fell in my beer, to be honest. But there they were, making sweet music together. If I Had Worms. And before that, it was Duane Eddy, wasn't it? Because they're young. Good tune, that. Very short and sweet. And that's your lot. I shall leave you in peace. Stand by for Graham Dean coming up in a tick or two. And I'll be back to bother you again first thing tomorrow morning for a Thursday on Boom. Yes, now, though, it's 7:30, so I'm off.
1: A dry and sunny day in the south where it will feel very hot and humid. Outbreaks of rain across the far north, but some bright spells are also possible. Highs of 34 degrees Celsius in the south and cooler in the north.

I remember the first time I was made aware of that record was during an edition of Ally McBeal on TV. Do you remember Ally McBeal? They used to sing lots of songs, and that was one of them. From the American group Spiral Staircase, More Today Than Yesterday. Excellent start to breakfast. Good morning, Boomers.

0: Mrs. Hall & Oates, yes, Daryl and John's Private Eyes. And it was Pentangle before that with yet another TV-related song, the theme from Take Three Girls, Pentangle's Light Flight. And it's 20 to 8, it's Boom.
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0: Mike Love wrote that for the Beach Boys from their late 70s LA Light album, Sumahama. Very nice. Oh, as was Dionne Warwick's You'll Never Get to Heaven If You Break My Heart. 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Right, John, a one, two.
1: Deep ball.

0: John Lennon. Well, you know what he was like. And it was 60 years ago today that he was in real trouble in America when a magazine published a comment that he made, months before, about the Beatles being bigger than Jesus. Oh, it didn't go down well over there. I think they had a sense of humour bypass.
1: Imagine a place where you can escape for a day. 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

0: From the Sky News Centre at 8. The Prime Minister is to hold a cross-party meeting to discuss adult social care in England later, promising to put everything he's got into fixing the system. Andy Burnham says previous governments have failed. Both the Conservative and Lib Dems have accepted the invitation, but Kemi Badenoch's unable to attend. Here's our chief political correspondent, John Craig.
1: Conservative source has told Sky News if Burnham was serious about working cross-party, he would have given us more than 18 hours notice for a 30-minute meeting during recess. It's almost like it's only being done for show.
0: Nigel Farage has hit out at Mr. Burnham for ignoring Reform UK. Meanwhile, the PM's joined criticism of FIFA's plans to sell stakes in the World Cup to private companies, saying football does not belong to investors. European governing body UEFA and even disgraced former FIFA boss Sepp Blatter have also expressed anger. Rescuers are still searching for survivors after an earthquake in Japan that's killed at least 13 people. A shopping centre's partially collapsed in the city of Kumamoto. The country's Prime Minister is Sanae Takayuchi.
2: There are people who are still waiting for help, and it's a race against time. We will go all out to find and rescue as many people as we can.
0: Green leader Zach Polanski says he made a mistake over a social media image, but he's refused to apologise to Nigel Farage. He shared an Instagram post showing a T-shirt bearing a guillotine and the words, "We're only making plans for Nigel." We're being warned about dangerous travel adapters being sold online. Electrical Safety First says it bought 14 devices from retailers and all failed basic testing. And almost one in six UK adults admit finding credit card repayments a burden every month. Step Change Debt Charity says that's the equivalent of more than 8 million people. That's the latest. I'm Tanya Snuggs.
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5: A dry and sunny day in the south where it will feel very hot and humid. Outbreaks of rain across the far north, but some bright spells are also possible. Highs of 34 degrees Celsius in the south and cooler in the north.

0: That is a real feel-good record. Swing Out Sisters, You On My Mind, and Got My Mind Set On You, James Ray, who did it before George Harrison.
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0: Three legacies today, not only Don Estelle and Windsor Davies, but also Mike Sams. Well, Don Estelle played the part of gunner Lofty Sugden. Windsor Davies, Battery Sergeant Major Williams in It Ain't Half Hot Mum. So you can probably guess what I'm about to play. Well, the industry hadn't taken Don's singing seriously until they had a number one with Whispering Grass, which was only intended really to be a novelty song. It is also worth noting that Mike Sams and his singers were responsible for the lush backing vocals.
2: Promise me, green grass, not to tell what you word. Whispering grass, say, you can't keep you a word. Keep you a word, sing Lofty.

don't you tell it to the breeze? 'Cause she will tell the birds and bees, and everyone will know, because you told the blubbering trees. Oh yes, you told them once before, and it is no secret anymore. I will not have gossip in this jungle.

Number one for 3 weeks in 1975, Whispering Grass. First recorded in the 30s by the Inkspots. And the legacy today of Don Estelle, Windsor Davies and Mike Sams. Well, Don requested that he should be buried wearing the oversized pith helmet that made him famous in the show, and he was. Well, we all think from time to time, what will our legacy be? And if you would like to leave a legacy of ensuring that every child stays safe, healthy and learning, please do consider leaving a gift in your will to Save the Children. It's a powerful way to ensure that children here in the UK and around the world have the chance of a future they deserve. And to find out more, just search online for Save the Children Gifts in Wills. By the way, this is the last week of the legacy tracks for this series. And we're going to round it off on Sunday evening at 9 o'clock with an hour-long special presented by Sir Tim Rice.

0: That is the American singer and musician Norda Mullin, a new record, Lemonade. Norda took the place of Ray Thomas in the Moody Blues touring band in 2003 and used to play Ray's solo flute piece in Nights in White Satin, amongst other pieces. Norda Mullin on Boom, and it's 8:22.
1: Boom 66. It's 1966. All 66. All day long. The music and the memories. Join us tomorrow

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0: Another Alan Tarney song for Cliff Richard, My Pretty One. Will that make the Cliff chart that we're planning, which you can read all about in our newsletter? Yes, the latest one goes out tomorrow. Sign up if you haven't already on the website. And Dave D, Dozy, Beaky McIntitch, Snake in the Grass, 8:30. 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
2: Hello, I'm Tanya Snuggs with the latest business stories from Sky News. Confidence in getting a mortgage is growing, but affordability continues to be a barrier to buying a home. The Building Society's Association's property tracker suggests monthly repayments and raising a deposit continue to top the list of obstacles. We're being urged to think twice before buying cheap travel adapters online, as an investigation uncovers some even pose the risk of electric shock. Electrical Safety First says it bought 14 devices from a number of retailers and all failed basic testing. More than 33 million illicit cigarettes have been seized from local retail outlets in the UK in the past year. It's part of an operation led by National Trading Standards and HMRC. The haul included over 800 kilograms of hand-rolling tobacco with a combined revenue value of almost £24 million. And almost one in six UK adults admit finding credit card repayments a burden every month. Step Change Debt Charity says that's the equivalent of more than 8 million people.
3: A dry and sunny day in the south where it will feel very hot and humid. Outbreaks of rain across the far north, but some bright spells are also possible. Highs of 34 degrees Celsius in the south and cooler in the north. Great.

0: Billy J. Kramer and the Dakotas were very lucky. They recorded 6 Lennon and McCartney credited songs, that being one of them, From a Window, although really, it was just Paul McCartney.
1: Your first record.
0: Thanks to John Hill, who's in Larn, County Antrim, for this one from the 50s. And you bought this in Belfast at Smith's. Smith's for Records, you tell me it was called. And that's Smith's with a Y in this case. And you also say that your dad had bought you a record player for your 14th birthday in 1959. And as it was the only record you had at the time, it was played non-stop. And your dad had to ask you to stop playing it because he couldn't get to sleep. It was constantly on his mind. Well, we know that feeling.

0: Wonderful song written by Paul Anka, recorded by Buddy Holly, It Doesn't Matter Anymore. And the first one bought by Boom listener John Hill in Belfast.
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far as Tracy Ullman was concerned, it was Move Over Doris. Yes, that was her Move Over Darling. And I mentioned the Moody Blues earlier, so I thought I'd better play something by them. There they were with Question. Well, Hollywood has arrived in Leeds. It's the golden age of portrait photography at Harewood House in Leeds. And it's called Cecil Beaton, Staging Icons, and it celebrates his photographic work. And he captured some of the most famous faces of the 20th century. Audrey Hepburn, Marilyn Monroe, Queen Elizabeth II. It runs until the 4th of October.

0: No. It should be Call Me Number 2, because that's where it got to. Close, but no cigar, for the Tremolos. And it's Boom Radio. It's just gone 10 to 9. Psst.
1: You. Yeah, you. Listening to the radio. Up to whatever. We just wanted to let you know there's a lotto draw coming up, and
2: it could be you.
1: Yeah, what he said. Lotto, from the National Lottery. Rules and procedures apply. Players must be 18 or over.
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4: Good morning, it's Mike Wyatt. Craig and Charlie Reed bring their pop, folk, punk and new wave Proclaimers hits to Rewind South Festival at Temple Islands Meadows, Henley-on-Thames on August the 23rd. 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

A bit of afternoon delight on a Wednesday morning here at Boom Radio, the Starland Vocal Band. Well, these companies with odd names. Well, actually, this is Stuart Mealing in Diddley, Cheshire, who says it's not so much a humorous company name, more a humorous event regarding a company and its product. He explains that back in the mid-80s, he was travelling along the A556 between the M6 and the M56, and in a lay-by was a burnt-out lorry trailer. And on the side could be seen what was left of the company name and its product. And in big bold letters it read, Reynolds, Fire Resistant Foam.

0: From the Sky News Centre at 9. Andy Burnham says he's determined to finally fix adult social care in England as he prepares to hold cross-party talks about the issue. He'll meet Conservative Shadow Health Secretary Stuart Andrew and Lib Dem leader Sir Ed Davey. Meanwhile, the Prime Minister and UEFA have expressed anger at FIFA's plans to sell off stakes in the World Cup to a private company and seek commercial investment. Andy Burnham's made his views clear in a social media post.
1: Football does not belong to investors. It belongs to the people who fill the stands, who stand on the touchlines week in, week out, rain or shine. The World Cup is not a product. It is the greatest competition in the world and it was never anyone's to sell.
0: Green leader Zach Polanski says he made a mistake over a social media image, but he's refused to apologise to Nigel Farage. He shared an Instagram post showing a T-shirt bearing a guillotine and the words, "We're only making plans for Nigel." Rescuers are battling to find survivors in the rubble of a shopping centre disaster in Japan. An explosion ripped through the mall in Kumamoto after an earthquake. At least 13 people have died. Sean Michael Wilson lives there and took shelter when the tremor struck.
2: The positive thing is that Japan has a good emergency response system and the army responds. They call it the self-defence force in Japan. And they go around delivering free food to people who are in the emergency centres. There's voluntary groups set up. These things work very well.
0: Experts say there's a risk of exceptionally severe wildfires as temperatures soar across Britain again. 35 degrees Celsius is forecast for parts of southeast England today. We're being warned about dangerous travel adapters being sold online this summer. Electrical Safety First says it bought 14 devices from retailers and all failed basic testing. And 18-year-old swimmer Philip Nowacki won the 200 metres breaststroke final at the Commonwealth Games in Glasgow last night. It was Jersey's first gold medal in 36 years. That's the latest.
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4: A dry and sunny day in the south where it will feel very hot and humid. Outbreaks of rain across the far north, but some bright spells are also possible. Highs of 34 degrees Celsius in the south and cooler in the north.

0: Oh, time flying by. Look, it's already 6 minutes past nine with KC in the Sunshine Band. That's the way we like it. And this as well.
1: He went away and you hung around and bothered me every night. And when I wouldn't go out with you,

Don't Start Believing. That was Journey and the Angels issuing a warning. Watch out, my boyfriend's back. So here we are as the lights begin to dim in the cinema for a soundtrack song. And the feature film today is from 1967. It's the spoof James Bond film Casino Royale, which starred David Niven as James Bond. And the theme music was written by Burt Bacharach and Hal David. First off, it's played by Herb Alpert and the Tijuana Brass as an instrumental. Over the end credits, words are added.

A spoof it might have been, and not part of the official franchise for James Bond, but it had a huge cast, including, as I mentioned, playing Sir James Bond, David Niven, also Peter Sellers, Ursula Andress, Orson Welles, Woody Allen. And that was Herb Alpert and his Tijuana Brass over the opening credits of the film with the theme, and over the closing credits, Hal David's lyrics were used, and they were sung by the British vocalist Mike Redway. Casino Royale, the soundtrack song today here on Boom Radio. Another one tomorrow, same time.

0: Singer-songwriter Jim Croce, I think is how most people pronounce his name, but I believe it's not actually the official pronunciation. It should be Jim Croce, with time in a bottle. Over 40 years of saying it the wrong way, how am I going to change now? Nearly 9:20.
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Oh, amigo, there's Black Slate, and it was some Motown from Edwin Starr. Well, Pete Davies is in Mansfield. You went to Langwith Road School in Sharbrook, Derbyshire. And you recall a previous school call that involved an accident or an incident with a teacher. And it reminded you of the winter of 1971 when your best friend Kevin decided to have a bit of fun and throw a snowball at Mr. Roberts, who was just walking into the classroom. This sounds like a bad idea. Unluckily for Kevin, the maths teacher, Mr. Griffiths, saw the whole thing. There was no getting out of it. The snowball hit Mr. Roberts right in the ear, and it was swollen like a cauliflower. A cauliflower ear for Mr. Roberts. What was in that snowball? Well, Kevin, unsurprisingly, was called to the headmaster, Mr. Ashton's office, later that day, and he paid for it. Yeah, six of the best. I imagine he knew that was coming. There's Langwith Road School in Sharbrook, Derbyshire. Thank you, Pete Davies, for those memories. It's our school of the day.

Just reflecting there on School Call and Kevin's six of the best. What was a six of the worst? I've never thought of that before. Oh well, Queen's Don't Stop Me Now. And, oh, an anniversary oldie coming up now, because the American country singer Martina McBride has a birthday today. Not just any old birthday, she's 60.

0: On her 60th birthday, Martina McBride, safe in the arms of love, anniversary oldie. Do you remember getting to 60 and thinking, cool, aren't I old now? 9:35.
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Sarone. He was French. Mark Sarone. Supernature. And have I the right, the Honeycombs? 45 years ago, this very day, you were probably watching a wedding along with an estimated 750 million people worldwide. It was at St. Paul's Cathedral, the wedding of Prince Charles and Lady Diana Spencer. I'm looking at her right now. It's a photograph in front of me. And it's a very precious one, as you can imagine. It was taken when she came into my last breakfast show at Capital Radio. And I just remember the staff coming in the morning and seeing her, because it was a surprise visit, and thinking, I must be seeing things.

0: Jill Day. Who remembers Jill Day from the 50s and the early 60s? She was once the lead singer for Giraldo's orchestra, and they called her the Blonde Belter. Well, she was belting out that one, Happiness Street.
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Aha! Not so much the sun, more the full moon we have today. And follow you, follow me, Genesis. Well, about to follow me, David Lloyd. He was in a right state yesterday with that pancake he bought, and he had an orange, which he asked them to squeeze over it, and they refused. I just don't know why he couldn't have squeezed it himself, and all would have been fine. Now, this is Boom listener Anthony Ellingham, alias Dorian Gray.

0: From the Sky News Centre at 10, Andy Burnham says it's time to stop playing politics with social care as he vowed to put everything into reforming the system in England. The new Prime Minister's accused previous governments of seeing the issue as too risky, difficult and complicated. He'll meet the Conservative Shadow Health Secretary and Lib Dem leader later. Lib Dem MP Leila Moran chairs the Health and Social Care Committee.
1: We've tried to do this over the last 20 years, 22 different times. This is number 23. What's going to be different this time? Hopefully, it is that all political party leaders will get behind reforms, not just in the short term, but with perhaps a 10-year plan.
0: The FA says it's deeply concerned about FIFA's plans to sell off parts of the World Cup to private investigators. For investors, football's governing body says it would allow more investment in the global game. Japan's Prime Minister says multiple people remain trapped inside a shopping centre that exploded after an earthquake in the southwest of the country. 13 people have died. We're being urged to think twice before buying cheap travel adapters online as an investigation uncovers some even pose the risk of electric shock. Electrical Safety First says it bought 14 devices from a number of retailers and all failed basic testing. Giuseppe Capanna is from the charity.
2: We took six of these travel adapters to a test house and tested the plastics, and every single one of them caught fire and did not extinguish when it was supposed to.
0: More than 33 million illegal cigarettes were seized from UK retailers last year. Trading Standards says organised criminal gangs often sell illicit tobacco from corner shops and vape stores. And England's Amy Hunt says she ran a horrible race to silver in last night's women's 100-metre final at the Commonwealth Games in Glasgow. But Jersey's Philip Nowacki is celebrating after winning the 200 metres backstroke.
3: B-O-O-M. Powerball money's now £352 million.
4: What? No way. That's not real.
3: I swear, Dan. Play Powerball by 11:55pm this Wednesday on the National Lottery app. The jackpot's paid over 30 years, so it doesn't fry your brain. 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
5: Cloud and rain across the far north, but some brighter spells are possible. Dry and sunny elsewhere, and particularly warm in the southeast. Highs of around 34 degrees Celsius in the south and 25 in the north.

It's very nearly the 50th anniversary of that song being released. We think the date was August the 15th, although accounts vary, so we must check up on that. We'd hate to miss the anniversary. We miss enough birthdays as it is. Good morning, I'm David Lloyd, this is Boom.

Really hope you enjoy the music we've chosen for you today here at Boom. Bob Marley and the Wailers, Buffalo Soldier, before that the Kinks and Victoria. If you were buying LPs in 1975, then you probably were paying £2.99. But if you went to Boots, WH Smith or Woolworths, you probably got this for £2.75.

If you had a copy of that excellent Wings album, Venus and Mars, in your collection, you'll remember that this track goes into something ding, ding, ding, ding, ding, very loud, but not today, it won't. Listen to what the man said. Now, in the news, we hear from Waitrose that their sales of winter favourite meals, such as cottage pies and chicken korma, have gone through the roof. And I think what's happened is, usually when the weather gets warm, we all say, oh, should we have a nice salad today? And that's all right when we get a normal British summer where we only get three hot days together. But this year, we've had so many, I think we're beginning to tire of salads. I mean, they're all very well, but they are a bit of a faff. Not least if you live on your own. You know, you buy a big celery, you think, I'll be eating this till Christmas.

0: Sydney Christmas from Boom and Lean On You. Next, it's the band who sets the Guinness record in 1976 for the loudest gig.
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Cool and the Gang, Stepping Out. Do youngsters still say that? Do they still bother with it all? Before that, it was The Who on Boom. Now, when it comes to legacies, music is a pretty fine one, because whilst buildings may crumble, a good song can last forever. And who knows that better than Boom listener Sir Tim Rice, who's with us actually hosting a programme on Sunday night, which we're looking forward to, all about legacy tracks. And Sir Tim wrote

0: It's David Essex. Oh, what a circus, like Fred Carno circus here today. Now, the pollen count, it is high today in Yorkshire and the Midlands, and it's very high in the east of England and London and the southeast.
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0: Good morning to Roger Holdsworth, who says, my first car, 1948 sit-up-and-beg Ford Anglia. It was my dad's car, taught me to drive in it. Three forward gears. Made things simpler. He sold it, in part exchange for another car, so I went to the garage that afternoon and I bought it back, £5. It had vacuum windscreen wipers. They were neither use nor ornament. And no heater, either. So no doubt you had your tartan blanket, didn't you? Oh, yes. I had some good times in that car, says Roger. Me and me mates, I remember going to Flamborough Head. Four of us went camping, three friends in the car, so we had to keep stopping to swap seats because two of them had to sit on top of the tent, which we could only store on the back seat. So we kept swapping around so one of them could sit in the front passenger seat and the others could rest their backs. We went really fast down Baslow Hill, freewheeling. Whoa! Only trouble was stopping, because the brakes weren't hydraulic. Loads of smoke from the brakes. Oh, scared us all to death, says Roger. Had the car for 4 years, sold it, part exchange, £50 for a Ford Anglia with four gears and a heater and electric windscreen wipers.

0: It's Frank on Boom, You Make Me Feel So Young. With that in mind, actually, I must say good morning to John Parry, described in the press as a Welsh grandfather who's hiking 462 miles from the most easterly point of England, which is Lowestoft, across to the most westerly point of Wales in Pembrokeshire. And he's got cancer. 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And I gather, John, you are halfway along your journey. So congratulations, and we are with you, sir.
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0: Stevie Wonder, I Was Made to Love Her. And before that, The Mixtures and the Push Bike Song. Yes, there's you, cruising down the hill on your RSW14 like Neris Hughes. Now, as we reversed out of the show yesterday, we mentioned Dial a Disc and some debate about the number. Brian Hill says it was definitely 160. I tell you what, Brian, it was certainly 16 where I lived. I think areas differed, and I think it changed to 160 later. But anyway, who's this? Chris Slay in Nottingham says it was an early example, really, of streaming music. I guess it was, wasn't it? And Mick says, I lived in Derby in those days. We didn't have a phone, so we all climbed into the phone box and we used to dial 16. We waited for the record to stop.
1: This is the post office, not in this service.
0: And then we shouted our name out to try to get a date. I don't know how that game worked, to be honest, Mick. You're going to have to share the rules with us. But mind you, just say here, I never got a date, so maybe it didn't work. Thank you, Mick. Good morning. This is Boom with Roxy.

0: It's Roxy Music on Boom and Avalon. As we mentioned the other day, Brian Ferry was at the University of Newcastle, where he studied fine art, which probably explains his wonderful dress sense. And he went back there for his honorary doctorate. He is officially a Doctor of Music. And I've got one of those, actually, an honorary doctorate. I'm officially a Doctor of Radio, thanks to Nottingham Trent University. That was a wonderful day, that was. I'll never forget that. And you wear a very nice hat as well. It's just gone 10 to 11.
1: We're here in Varanasi, on the banks of the sacred river Ganges, one of the oldest living cities in the world. It offers a unique glimpse into India's soul. We're watching the evening ceremonies as the river is lit up by thousands of floating lanterns. It's deeply moving, really spiritual.
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4: Good morning, it's Mike Wyatt. Craig and Charlie Reed bring their pop, folk, punk and new wave Proclaimers hits to Rewind South Festival at Temple Islands Meadows, Henley-on-Thames on August the 23rd. The Manfreds are heading an open-air blues concert on August the 2nd at the Gyting Summer Festival, Gyting Power, Cheltenham. Bob Dylan returns to the UK this winter, starting his tour at Bournemouth International Centre on the 25th of November.
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0: He's lost!
1: James Brown from Boom, it's a man's world. Paul Stenning writes in from Cardiff, hello, and he'd very much like us to feature the memories of 1964 on our top five after the news, because he was born on this very day in 1964. And well, we'll see what happens, Paul. It's all a bit of a lottery, to be quite frank. But whatever happens, we wish you a very happy 62nd birthday. It's no age at all, isn't it?

0: From the Sky News Centre at 11. The Prime Minister's vowed to do social care right as he accused his generation of politicians of failing to tackle the issue.
1: It's a major dereliction of public duty that Parliament has not faced up to this of all challenges. It's shameful that politicians have put point scoring before fixing this issue.
0: Andy Burnham says he's asked an independent review into the sector in England to report back next year instead of 2028. He's also announced plans to reform care workers' pay and training. The FA says it's deeply concerned by FIFA's plan to sell stakes in its major competitions, including the World Cup. It's announced proposals to set up a private company to run its events. It's understood UEFA will discuss a possible World Cup boycott during an emergency meeting. His former FA chief executive, Mark Palios.
2: UEFA is spot on in terms of what they've said. There is a balance to be struck between commercialising the game and putting that back into the game in terms of benefits. But there's a real danger that this crosses the line. The ideal of sport is being suffocated by the raison d'etre of business.
0: Rescue efforts are continuing in Japan for survivors after yesterday's earthquake killed at least 13 people. Some died in an explosion at a shopping centre following the tremor, which hit the southwest of the country. Passengers at Heathrow are facing decades of price hikes to use the airport from 2028. Britain's biggest hub is being allowed to recover the £320 million spent so far on its proposal to build a third runway. Almost one in six UK adults admits finding credit card repayments a burden each month. Debt charity StepChange says that's the equivalent of more than 8 million people. And for the first time in 400 years, at least two baby beavers have been born in an area of the Scottish Highlands. It follows a reintroduction project. That's the latest. I'm Tanya Snuggs.
3: Psst. You. Yeah, you. Listening to the radio. Up to whatever. We just wanted to let you know there's a lotto draw coming up, and
4: it could be you.
3: Yeah, what he said. Lotto, from the National Lottery. Rules and procedures apply. Players must be 18 or over.
5: Cloud and rain across the far north, but some brighter spells are possible. Dry and sunny elsewhere, and particularly warm in the southeast. Highs of around 34 degrees Celsius in the south and 25 in the north.
6: David Lloyd in the morning. Top five.
7: Good morning. 1 year, five songs, a million memories. Today's top five. Let's think back to the way things were this week in
6: 1990.

Attention, please. Our top five has begun. And this morning, we're together on a journey back 46 years to this very week in 1980. Kate Bush at five with Babushka, and at four...

It was number three this week in 1980 from Diana Ross, Upside Down. Before that, Olivia Newton-John and ELO and Xanadu. Right, let's look at the press from today in 1980. Look at the TV listings. It was all over the place, actually, because it was Olympics time. So all the normal programmes had shifted from BBC One to BBC Two. We had Hong Kong Phooey for the children, early evening, followed by John Craven, then Ask Aspel with Esther Ranson, then Nationwide. Dallas, My Music with Frank Muir, and Open University at 11:40. No wonder we went to bed early in those days. And across on ITV, of course, it was all regional opt-outs in those days, so I'm looking at the Thames schedule. We had Crown's Court and General Hospital in the afternoon, and in the evening, ITV Playhouse, a documentary in the evening about the refugees from Russian-occupied Afghanistan in those days, and the new Avengers late at night with, of course, Patrick McNee, Gareth Hunt and Joanna Lumley. Top five continues.

It was number one this week in 1980 from Odyssey. Use It Up and Wear It Out. Looking at the radio programmes from today in 1980 on Radio 2, Jimmy Young and our own David Hamilton. Across on Radio 1, Mike Reed was on The Breakfast Show, Simon Bates mid-morning, and our own Paul Burnett came on at 11 o'clock. Through the night, actually, on Radio 1 and 2, a programme called You and the Night and the Music, which I remember well. And the chap who first

0: M66 and run DAB Plus in London.
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Hello, stranger. And before that, the Monkees, Pleasant Valley Sunday. If you're new to this radio station, may I shake you warmly by the hand and welcome you to our crazy world. We're not part of any major media empire. We literally are a group of old friends, got together about 5 years ago. I think the average age of our presenters is about 77. We daren't add it up these days, and we broadcast from our own homes, and we broadcast thousands and thousands of different records from over the years, and we rather hope you enjoy the ones we choose. We certainly get feedback from you, which touches us daily. And we have a newsletter, by the way, which we'd love to send you. It tells you all that we're up to and a few other interesting articles, and a contest as well. In fact, in the latest newsletter, which is out tomorrow, as a contest to win the very latest smart speaker device, you know, the one that you talk to. So make sure we know your email address. 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Number

George Gallagher on Boom and House of Bamboo. Here's someone who's lived a really fascinating life. She grew up in Surrey and she lived in this huge 20-roomed house. Her father, a very successful businessman. Her sister was a journalist, so she mixed with all the stars of the day. She was a huge supporter of pirate radio. She went out with Peter Noon. In fact, in later life, she was married to one of the chaps who played the milk tray man in the TV ads. And when she was 14, she wrote this.

0: There were some wonderful black and white shots of Twinkle. There she was, and Terry. 45 years ago today saw the wedding of Prince Charles and Lady Diana Spencer, and you'll remember what you were up to that day. I was on a radio station with Dale Winton in those days, and we had special commemorative programmes, Dale and I. I don't know what we did in them, but I remember we were very animated about it all. Right, coming around to 20 to 12, it is on Boom.
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sorry, I've just seen this from, what was that, Mums and Poppers, by the way, and before that, Michael Jackson. I've just seen this from Martin Moseley in Scarborough about the anniversary tomorrow, the 60th anniversary of England's win. He says, I remember very little. I was 5 years old. The game was on the telly. My dad was watching it. I was on the rug with paper and crayons. My mum said, Martin, why don't you draw an English flag and a German flag? So I did. I held them up proudly. My dad burst out laughing, which upset me, until my mum told me it wasn't the drawing that was bad, it was the fact that the flag wasn't the correct German flag. I blame the war films, said Martin. Now, tomorrow, to mark the anniversary, we're creating a completely separate radio station. It's on air just for the day, although we're testing it out today, actually. The music and memories of this week in 1966. To find out more, go to our website now, boomradio.co.uk, and click where it says Boom 66.

0: Chuck Berry and School Day, which takes us back to fountain pens. Peter in Sittingbourne says, I use a fountain pen every day, goodness, for handwritten working papers and signing off correspondence. I'll tell you what, Peter, I can't do handwriting for long things anymore. It's just the muscles in my hand can't manage it. I think that's evolution. It's just given up, really. Anyway, Peter does say here, I tend to write a little slower, making the words vaguely readable.
1: You really don't want to miss an early morning jeep safari through India's tiger reserves. This is a must do. We're here in Kanha Tiger Reserve, home to the Royal Bengal Tiger. We're now in deep jungle. Listen to that bird song. We've just seen some elephants and, oh my goodness, is that a tiger?
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It's Lulu and the man who sold the world. I wonder if she ever bought anything out the Freeman's catalogue. There's probably still a woman going round to her house every other week to collect her two and six, I think. And did David Hamilton ever do any modelling for the Freeman's catalogue? I can quite picture him in a donkey jacket, leaning nonchalantly on the occasional table. He is next, and I'll see you tomorrow at 10.

0: From the Sky News Centre at midday, Andy Burnham's blasted past failures to fix social care in England as a major dereliction of public duty. The Prime Minister's pledged to improve pay and training and confirmed cross-party talks during a speech to tackle the issue. The PM's been asked if his plans need tax rises.
1: You have to do more with what you've got. Some of what we would want to do in the fullest sense will require difficult decisions, but we will be honest with people about those. We will put them before the country at the right time, and we will hopefully proceed with people's consent.
0: The FA says it's deeply concerned about FIFA's plans to sell stakes in the World Cup. The English governing body says it was completely unaware of the proposals, which could see companies linked to Donald Trump part-owning tournaments. At least 18 people are now known to have died after yesterday's earthquake in southwestern Japan. One is said to be a foreigner. Some victims were killed after an explosion at a shopping centre in the Kumamoto area. Sean Michael Wilson lives in the city and took shelter when the tremor struck.
2: The positive thing is that Japan has a good emergency response system, and the army responds. They call it the self-defence force in Japan, and they go around delivering free food to people who are in the emergency centre. There's voluntary groups set up. These things work very well.
0: The husband of a woman found murdered in Renfrewshire had been charged with assaulting her in the weeks before her death. Jim Mayer was also found dead in the village of Houston. Police are treating that as unexplained. Heat health alerts have come into force for parts of Britain, with highs forecast to hit 35 degrees later. Southeast England will see the most extreme temperatures. And half of Premier League football fans can't afford to buy their team's shirt this year because they're too expensive. A survey has also found 46% of lower league followers have been priced out of buying authentic replica shirts. That's the latest. I'm Tanya Snuggs.
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4: Cloudy with showery rain in some parts, but elsewhere staying dry and sunny, feeling very hot and humid with highs of 34 degrees Celsius.

Sister Sledge, he's the greatest dancer. Good afternoon. Thank you to David Lloyd. Yes, I did do some modelling, which came as a bit of a surprise because I thought you had to be tall and fit. It turned out that they wanted me for the before pictures.

0: Bianco, sneaking out the back door with a grin, cheeky boy, following the Tottenham sound of the Dave Clark Five. Weather-wise today, we have got a north-south divide. In the north, there's rain. In the south, once again, it's dry and probably the hottest day of the week. The heat goes on.
1: It's David Hamilton's

This is it, and it was it. It was in the top 10 of 1976 for Melba Moore. Melba, she was a peach. Now, this is new for the Jive Aces. It's the title track from their new album, Good Rocking Tonight.

0: The fabulous Jive Aces and the title track from their new album, Good Rocking Tonight. There will be good rocking on Saturday because the Jive Aces are doing their annual show, Summertime Swing, outdoors at St. Hill Manor, East Grinstead. If you're coming along, do wear your Boom t-shirt and your Boom cap. I will.
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4: 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The city's name comes from the River Sheaf. 61% of the land space is green, with the highest ratio of trees to people in Europe. It was the venue for The Clash's debut gig and Tina Turner's final one. All the steel used in New York's Brooklyn Bridge came from Sheffield, and it was the birthplace of Joe Cocker and Reginald Dixon. 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

America, you can do magic. And before America, Simon and Garfunkel and the Sound of Silence. Silence is golden and never misquoted. Now, it's the letter E this week on the A to Z of the Best of British. And today, a band formed in Birmingham in 1970 by Jeff Lynne, Roy Wood and Bev Bevan, with a unique sound, a fusion of rock and classical.

wonderful stuff. The Electric Light Orchestra, Roll Over Beethoven. Now, tomorrow, unbelievably, it is 60 years since the day that England won the World Cup at Wembley. And we are commemorating the occasion with a special one-day station, Boom 66. The music and the memories of 1966 with Graham Dean, Roger Day and me, and Gary Richardson, who will be asking some of his famous friends and colleagues what they were doing on that memorable day. And lots of your memories as well. 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

0: Bobby V, The Night Has a Thousand Eyes. Also out tomorrow is the next Free Boom newsletter. 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

0: The Beach Boys, In My Room. Before the Boys, it was Elton John, The Man With A Part-Time Love. 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

0: Sam Cooke and a great version of The Best Things in Life Are Free. 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
1: Jaffa Cakes just dropped a cookie. It's a cake that's now a cookie. Got it? Didn't think so. 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Here's a song to help explain.
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3: 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Billy Ocean joins Tom Jones as a special guest for a summer concert at London's Crystal Palace Ball on August the 5th. Actor Jimmy Nail, famous as Oz in Alvida Zane Pet, brings you stories and songs at Queen's Hall, Edinburgh this Friday. David Essex is kicking off his UK Thanks for the Memories tour at Birmingham Symphony Hall on September the 1st, singing the hits you know and love.
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Liquid Gold and Substitute following the boss, Bruce Springsteen, Born to Run. Okay, time for one more before the news and the weather. David Ruffin, You're My Peace of Mind. And after the news and weather, today's number one at one.

0: from the Sky News Centre at 1. Andy Burnham says social care in England is as unfair as American healthcare, as he brought forward a review into the sector by a year. The Prime Minister's admitted there could be difficult decisions on tax to fund any reforms, but insists they'd save the NHS billions of pounds each year. He was speaking at a care home in North London before cross-party talks later and got chatting to its residents.
1: I'm now the Prime Minister.
2: You what?
3: Is the Prime Minister.
2: Well, a new one.
1: Another one.
2: I keep changing every time.
1: I know. I know.
0: The Environment Agency has declared half of England is in drought following record low rain and high temperatures. Seven areas are affected, including the whole of London. Our science and technology editor, Tom Clark, explains what it means.
4: Moves to levels that affect industrial users of water, for example. Farmers who abstract water from rivers to irrigate their land, if they've been permitted to do that. Water companies and the Environment Agency now get further powers to restrict water use where appropriate or ration it to higher priority users.
0: Most water companies have already brought in things like hosepipe bans. A Norwegian teenager has been found guilty of travelling to England to carry out a contract killing on behalf of a Swedish crime gang linked to Iran. A court heard 19-year-old Johannes Natland agree to shoot an unknown target for more than £21,000. It's thought European nations will discuss boycotting the World Cup if FIFA pushes ahead with plans to sell off stakes in its major competitions. The FA says it's deeply concerned. The number of people killed after yesterday's powerful earthquake in southwestern Japan has risen to 18. Dozens of others were injured in the Kumamoto region. And passengers at Heathrow are facing decades of price hikes to use the airport from 2028. It's being allowed to recover the £320 million spent so far on proposals to build a third runway.
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6: Cloudy with showery rain in some parts, but elsewhere staying dry and sunny. Feeling very hot and humid with highs of 34 degrees Celsius.
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Well, that was number one in 1963 for Cliff. We're all going on a summer holiday. I think this year, bearing in mind how things are in the world, it'll probably be a staycation. Now, Carlos Santana is 79 today, lead singer and guitarist with Paper Lace, the Nottingham band, who had lots of hits, Billy Don't Be a Hero, The Night Chicago Died, and this was another one.

The Bangles and Manic Monday. If you Google celebrity birthdays, as I just did, I don't know whether it's just me, but there's a whole lot of people on there that I've never heard of. I wonder whether people who post on there now think that somebody is a celebrity if they've appeared on a reality TV show. I don't know. I've never heard of any of them. One person I have heard of is the actress Diane Keane. And Diane is celebrating her birthday today. She's 80 today. Hard to believe because she looks so fantastic. But Diane, have a very happy birthday. And here's Little Miss Dynamite.

0: 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Brenda Lee, If You Love Me, Really Love Me. 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
0: Sharky Ward in Nottingham says, my love story that never was. In 1974, I joined the Royal Navy. I was at home on leave in 1976 and fell in love with a girl that I will name H, a few months younger than myself. I was besotted and really looking forward to the next time I was home on leave and seeing the love of my life. I was disappointed because when I got home, I discovered she was seeing someone else. A guy she eventually married, although I knew him and I knew that he wasn't right for her. They didn't last. She married another guy in 1987 and they are still together. I married in 1994, but that didn't last and we separated in 1998. But I have never forgotten my first love. In March this year, I commented on someone's post on a local Facebook page. H commented on my post. I saw the name and I thought, can it be? And yes, it was her. And we have been friends and we've met up since. She is still on her second marriage and so nothing happens between us. But after 50 years, it's good to have her back in my life again. And this song says it all.

0: Gary Moore still got the blues for Sharky in Nottingham, who has never forgotten his first love, the girl known as H.
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6: Boom Radio, High Street History. C&A began in the 19th century Dutch city of Sneek, taking its name from the initials of its founder, brothers Clemens and August. It specialised in affordable ready-to-wear fashions for women at reasonable prices, but in 1957, along came man at C&A. Its flagship store in Oxford Street arrived in 1922, and although it remains around the world, its last UK stores closed in 2001. High Street History.

Marvin Gaye and Kim Weston, It Takes Two. Following George Harrison, Give Me Love, Give Me Peace on Earth. Now, today's story behind the song. Jimmy Buffett wrote the song Margaritaville in Key West, Florida, after he finished a tour with his group, the Coral Reefer Band. They just toured Texas, and Buffett spent some time drinking margaritas in a Mexican restaurant with a friend before going back to Key West. When he got there, he sat in the old Anchor Inn watching gridlock on the roads and used it as an inspiration for his song. The song conjures up pictures of a carefree lifestyle by the water and was so successful for Jimmy Buffett that he opened Margaritaville's stores in Key West, New Orleans, Jamaica, Charleston, and Orlando, which sell clothing and other items inspired by the song. He has licensed Margaritaville Tequila, Margaritaville Footwear, and Margaritaville Foods. So all in all, pretty lucky song.

Jimmy Buffett and Margaritaville. I can't think of a song that's led to more other things than that. Now, this is good. It's new from Deacon Blue.

0: Deacon Blue, much too close to love. Greetings to our friends in Yorkshire, where Saturday is Yorkshire Day. Claire Teal will be celebrating with an hour of music from that great county at 9 p.m. She is a Yorkshire lass.
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Madness, driving in my car before the Maddies. It was wonderful. Billy Davis and I Want You to Be My Baby. Now, this is Frankie Avalon and Venus. She was harmless, really.

0: Marmalade and My Little One. I had lunch a few days ago with Junior Campbell from Marmalade. He was in great form. And by the way, he loves Boom Radio. All the stars listen to Boom.
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Dusty Springfield and Losing You. Now, tomorrow is the day of Boom 66, and somebody who's looking forward very much to that is Roger Day, because 1966 was a very special year for him. It was the year that he started broadcasting, and here he is, still going strong on Boom. Roger is next. I'll see you tomorrow.

0: From the Sky News Centre at 2, a 7-year-old boy pulled from the sea in Essex a week ago has died. His teenage cousin and her mother also drowned off the west of the coast of West Mersey last Wednesday. As temperatures are forecast to hit 35 degrees Celsius today, half of England's now in drought. The Environment Agency is calling on everyone to use a little less water. A Norwegian teenager has been found guilty of conspiracy to murder in Britain. A court heard 19-year-old Johannes Natland travelled to England to carry out a killing on behalf of a Swedish crime gang linked to Iran, having collected a stash of guns and been offered more than £21,000. His mum doesn't believe he would have ever gone through with it.
1: My son could never kill anyone. He's just not got it. He's not that kind of person. It's totally out of character. He got a message. This might be cool. It's an adventure. And I just want to be the cool guy that I've always been.
0: The unexplained deaths of four people who were living at a homeless shelter at the same time as a serial killer will be reviewed. James Desborough was staying at Sandy Lodge Hotel in Newquay in Cornwall in 2024 and 2025. Andy Burnham's holding cross-party talks to try and fix social care in England, saying a consensus is needed after previous governments failed. A review into the sector has been brought forward. Its chair, Baroness Casey, says inefficiencies can't go on, like calling 999 when carers get stuck.
2: It's much more expensive to help somebody when they're in a hospital, and it's a much worse experience for them than helping them at home in the community. So there's a lot that needs to be done before we start talking about money.
0: Its fourth European nations will discuss boycotting the World Cup if FIFA pushes ahead with plans to sell off stakes in its major competitions. The FA says it's deeply concerned. And Irish musician and actor Glenn Hansard has died in a motorbike crash in Dublin. He was the frontman of rock band The Frames. That's the latest. I'm Chris Milligan.
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4: Cloudy with showery rain in some parts, but elsewhere staying dry and sunny. Feeling very hot and humid with highs of 34 degrees Celsius.

Good afternoon. Hi, hello, who are you? This is the Thinner Record Spinner, Roger Twiggaday for Boom Radio for this Wednesday afternoon. And thank you very much to David Hamilton. Yes, he's going to be on the Boom 66 tomorrow, as I will be. And of course, it is my 60th anniversary starting on the radio. That was my first radio station offshore back then. Probably more about that tomorrow. Don't worry. Boom Radio will continue as normal, but it's just we've got a pop-up service celebrating the fact that England won the World Cup back then. And them kicking things off with Here Comes the Night.

Boom Radio with Rick Astley. Whenever you need somebody, before that, Bill Withers and Lovely Day. And I hope it is for you. It certainly is for me. Okay, so you're wondering, how can I listen to Boom 66, which starts at 8 o'clock tomorrow morning with the man who started on radio in 1966, like me. That is Paul Burnett. And you can get it via the Boom Radio app or ask your smart speaker as well. And we've been naughty boys. We've commandeered Boom Rock on various DAB Plus sites like London and now Bristol, Swindon and Bath. So you can get us there. Here's the Hollies.

I hope not. Not till 4 o'clock anyway. The Hollies and We're Through. It's a great new song from a Scottish soul and blues band fronted by Will Hitchell. And it's the Vintage Explosion, and I can't get enough of loving you.

0: Sounds like something from the 60s and 70s, doesn't it, really? The Vintage Explosion, and I Can't Get Enough of You. That is very true.
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Rog for a Boom Radio, and first done by Don Gibson. I think he wrote it, actually. Craig Douglas, an Oh Lonesome Me, before that, The Moments, and Dolly My Love. Yesterday I was talking about a thing called Crazy Shot in the Dark. I wondered if it's a TV programme. And thanks to Anne Martin from Wisbeach, who says, I think you'll find it was one of the Pink Panther films.

0: On his own. Well, he probably got a few mates in with him as well. Roy Wood and Oh, What a Shame.
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Boom Radio with the Vidals, or is it Vidals? And a US hit from 1960. Mr. Lonely, Peter Andreoli and Vincent Poncia were the main people behind that. They were songwriters as well. Wrote with Phil Spector the record Do I Love You and others. Also in the Tradewinds. Remember New York's a Lonely Town? Very good record, that which I have played and no doubt will again. Here's Jerry Lee Lewis.

0: One of the greatest rock and roll stars. Never got to see him live. Those that did see him said he was very good. Used to jump on the piano, didn't he? Jerry Lee Lewis and It'll Be Me, and a big hit for Cliff Richard.
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Spoon Radio, Wednesday afternoon, Paul Young, and Every Time You Go Away, I Cry My Eyes Out, and Bad Finger before that, and Come and Get It, more of that sort of thing after 3 o'clock, six from the 60s.

0: From the Sky News Centre at 3, a 40-year-old man has been handed a whole life order for killing two men in Cornwall last year. James Desborough murdered Claudio Aquilino, who was 57, and 43-year-old Daniel Coleman. Meanwhile, a review's taking place into the unexplained deaths of four people who were living at a homeless shelter at the same time as Desborough. A Norwegian teenager has been found guilty of travelling to England to carry out a killing on behalf of an international crime gang backed by Iran. 19-year-old Johannes Natland agreed to shoot an unknown target for over £21,000. He was arrested in a hotel room in Huddersfield in March last year. David Sorsdall is a senior lecturer at Lund University.
1: Not just crime, but violence has become part of this kind of gig economy where you can order a service from often a very young person who will then try to kill someone on the behest of a gang or even, as we've seen, countries.
0: A 7-year-old boy's died in hospital a week after two relatives drowned off a beach in Essex. They got into trouble in the water at West Mersey. Half of England's now in drought. It follows a record low amount of rain and high temperatures despite a very wet winter. An independent review into social care in England will report back a year early, as the Prime Minister says he wants to pursue reform with urgency. Andy Burnham accused his predecessors of a major dereliction of public duty by not fixing the system. Traitor star Alexander Dragonetti cared for his younger brother, who died at the age of 17.
2: There is that crippling fear of what happens when I'm no longer here to provide that care or to fill in the gaps. And that is really scary. It's something I felt passionately about, that I would be responsible for that care in future, and at least I was there to provide that continuity of care. That's not consistently true.
0: And Brentford have confirmed that England midfielder Jordan Henderson has left the club by mutual consent. He's expected to join Chelsea on a free transfer. That's the latest. I'm Chris Milligan.
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4: Patchy rain sinking south but mostly fading throughout the evening. Otherwise, it will be dry with clear spells and a warm night with lows of 10 degrees Celsius.

Welcome to 6 from the 60s at Boom Radio for this Wednesday afternoon with me, Roger Day, kicking off with Connie Francis and Holiday. That's holiday. Oh, I'm sorry. Vacation, as I say in America, vacation.

Eddie Cochran, and there are three steps to heaven. I think the price has gone up for getting there now. Jaeger and Evans before that, and One Hit Wonders in the year 2525 here at 6 for the 60s at Boom.

0: The wonderful Judith Durham, who never showed her knees, you know. The Seekers and the Carnival is over.
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4: We got it together, didn't we? Nobody but you and me. We've got it together, baby.

Boom Radio with Paul Davis and a US top 10 record from an LP called Cool Night. That is 65 Love Affair. Before that, Barry White and You're the First, My Last and My Everything. And a good afternoon to Rosemary McCoy, who said, "Love the Six from the 60s yesterday. Exceptionally brilliant. I was lying on my bed singing along. Having a little rest, were we? Lovely." And happy birthday to Steve Jasper, a neighbour of mine, and Lawrence Myers, and Bruce Egling, and Michael Smitham, who's one of the Fortunes, of course.

One Hit Wonders at Boom Radio, The Blackbirds and Walking in Rhythm. It's a place near Blackpool, isn't it? And The Cookies before that, and Chains. Hello to Roger Warhurst and Bob Hodges from Worthing, who both wrote to me about a BBC programme, which was on the BBC News recently, about some archive film from 1974 in Margate. It's called The Day Trip on Man Alive. Was released from the BBC Archive YouTube channel, external on Saturday. Visitors to the Kent coast are seen enjoying the amusement park Dreamland and Margate's Pier. I don't think I'm in it, though.

0: lovely. I always thought he sounded like Perry Como. Michael Holiday and The Story of My Life.
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Roger for Boom Radio, Johnny Hates Jazz, and Turn Back the Clock. It's not that time of year already, is it? And the Rolling Stones for that, and Let's Spend the Night Together. Now, tomorrow, July the 30th, it's the 60th anniversary of that great day when England won the World Cup. I suppose if you're not English, it's not great. And we're marking the occasion with a pop-up radio station. Oh, we move with the times here, you know. Boom 66 will celebrate what was a great day. 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And you can listen on DAB Plus as well, because we've commandeered some places that are usually doing Boom Rock. Sorry, rock fans. But it's on London, Bristol, Swindon and Bath.

0: That's new from Mal Pope, and still with me. By the way, Paul Burnett kicks off Boom 66 tomorrow from 8 through to 10. Graham Dean's on, David Hamilton's on, I'm on at 4 o'clock in the afternoon, and the man who gave me my first gig in radio is on at 6 o'clock, Ron O'Quinn.
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Boom Radio with the Cymbals in the best part of breaking up. How appropriate. I'm back tomorrow, though. Things as normal on Boom Radio from 2 through to 4. And stand by for Nicky Horn. I'd like to say if you enjoyed it, a Roger Day. And if you didn't, it was Boom 66, where you can find me tomorrow at 4 o'clock in the afternoon. 4 hours of Roger Day. What have you done to deserve that?

0: From the Sky News Centre at 4, a 40-year-old man's been given two whole life orders for murdering two men in Cornwall last year. James Desborough killed Claudio Aquilino and Daniel Coleman before dismembering and hiding their bodies in woodland in Sticker. He's already serving a life sentence for murdering his cellmate while awaiting trial. Rachel Bentley's from Devon and Cornwall Police.
1: I think he's a deeply unpleasant man. I think he's callous and cold-blooded. I think the fact that he's refused to take accountability for what he's done is just appalling. I think callous and brutal and cowardly are the best ways to describe James Desborough.
0: Police are also reviewing the deaths of four others who lived with Desborough at a hostel. A Norwegian teenager's been convicted of conspiracy to commit murder in Britain. Johannes Natland's been found guilty of travelling to England to carry out a hit on behalf of an Iran-backed crime gang. The seven-year-old boy pulled from the sea in Essex a week ago has died. His teenage cousin and her mother also drowned off the west coast of Mersey last Wednesday. The Environment Agency has declared half of England is in drought following record low rain and high temperatures. Seven areas are affected, including the whole of London, the West Midlands and Devon and Cornwall. Our science and technology editor Tom Clark explains what the announcement means.
2: It moves to levels that affect industrial users of water, for example. Farmers who abstract water from rivers to irrigate their land, if they've been permitted to do that. Water companies and the Environment Agency now get further powers to restrict water use where appropriate or ration it to higher priority users.
0: The Prime Minister's refused to rule out tax increases to pay for social care reforms in England. Andy Burnham's blasted past failures to fix problems in the sector, calling it a major dereliction of public duty. And finally, FIFA President Gianni Infantino is offering £30 million to member associations if they back his controversial plan to sell off stakes in its major competitions. He set a deadline of the 19th of September for them to accept. That's the latest. I'm Chris Milligan.
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5: Dry with clear spells and a warm night for most this evening. Some patchy rain will move southwards but will gradually fade out. Expect a low of 10 degrees Celsius.

A proper summer song, that. The story of two lovers escaping the summer heat to find privacy and romance in the cool shade of a seaside boardwalk. Always good to start a show with a bit of lust. With thanks to Roger Day, out there in Spain, must be a real worry out there right now. Good afternoon from my home in Northwest London to wherever you may be on these islands of ours. I'm Mr. Orne, and you're with Boom.

on Boom on this Wednesday afternoon with Van Halen and Jump and Bob Seger with the story about an inveterate gambler. Still the same. Eddie Van Halen, who I was fortunate to meet a couple of times, lovely guy. He and his brother Alex were born in Amsterdam, and their mum and dad were a mixed race family. The dad was Dutch and their mum was Indonesian. And they moved around quite a lot in the Netherlands because they looked different and they suffered for it. And they eventually settled in Pasadena in California. Now, Eddie and Alex didn't speak English when they first went to school. They could only speak Dutch and they were mercilessly bullied at school. And when Van Halen then became one of the most popular rock bands on the planet, Eddie Van Halen said, "We came to America with $50. We didn't speak the language. Now look where we are. If that's not the American dream, what is?"

health increases. I die.

0: One you know in Smokey Robinson, The Miracles there, and one that you may never have heard before, Peggy Lee and You're My Thrill. That song was already 23 years old when Peggy Lee got her hands on it, and she put it on an album called Black Coffee, which was one of the first true concept albums ever recorded. It was built around a little combo, a hushed little combo of harp, guitar and vibraphone instead of her usual big orchestra. And critics have called it one of the greatest vocal jazz albums ever. And on that track that we just played, the tempo kind of, albeit, disappears. It's pretty incredible, that.
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4: 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Chelmsford was once the capital of England when the seat of government moved here fleetingly 600 years ago. And Hendrix, The Who and the Sex Pistols have gigged here. 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

0: Makes you feel good, doesn't it? 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He actually genuinely saw a Grateful Dead sticker on the back of a brand new Cadillac. And something about that image, you know, the rebel grown respectable, stuck with him and us.
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voice of Elkie Brooks. Remember Vinegar Joe? I remember Vinegar Joe because it was the first time I ever inadvertently said the F word on air. It was the very early days of Capital, and we did some live broadcasts from the Lyceum Ballroom with bands playing live. And the way it worked was that Roger Scott was back in the studio in Euston Tower, you know, playing the records, and he would then throw to me at the Lyceum where I would introduce the band. And it was all a bit Heath Robinson because, you know, we'd only just started and the technology was a bit hit and miss. Anyway, I'm standing on the stage and I hear Roger in my headphones throw to me and I say, "Ladies and gentlemen, welcome to the Lyceum. We have Vinegar Joe on stage and here is their first number, Country Funking." The band started to play, but no one on the radio could hear them. The link hadn't worked. So Roger picked up and carried on, and the same thing happened three times. I introduced the track, Country Funking, and the link didn't work, right? And so the last time that Roger said, "And now, for the final time," over to Nicky Horn and Vinegar Joe, I said, "And here's Vinegar Joe, and here's their first number. It's called Country..." Well, you can guess the rest. The band and the audience collapsed in laughter. I went bright red. And when I got back to Capital that night, Roger Scott had recorded what I'd said and was happily playing it to everyone in the office who would listen to it.

0: There's a good interview with Andrew Ridgeley in, I think it's Monday's edition of The Observer. Not The Observer, The Guardian. You'll find it on The Guardian website. It's really good. George Michael, solo style, of course, Praying for Time. Isn't that marvellous?
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3: Good afternoon, it's Mike Wire. Billy Ocean joins Tom Jones as a special guest for a summer concert at London's Crystal Palace Ball on August the 5th. Actor Jimmy Nail, famous as Oz in Auf Wiedersehen Pet, brings you stories and songs at Queen's Hall, Edinburgh this Friday. David Essex is kicking off his UK Thanks for the Memories tour at Birmingham Symphony Hall on September the 1st, singing the hits you know and love.
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Gloria Jones and Tainted Love. Do you know what the Chinese is for yellow bell? It's Huang Zhong.

0: From the Sky News Centre at 5, a serial killer has been told he'll never be freed from prison for murdering two homeless men and hiding their bodies in woods in Cornwall. Police are reviewing the deaths of four other people 40-year-old James Desborough lived with at Sandy Lodge in Newquay. A court heard he was a fan of the TV show Dexter. Our reporter Amelia Harper has more.
1: Prosecutors said he'd spent their money on drugs and alcohol, having claimed the two men had left Cornwall.
0: He went on to kill his cellmate while on remand. A Norwegian teenager has been found guilty of travelling to England to carry out a killing on behalf of an Iran-backed crime gang. 19-year-old Johannes Natland agreed to shoot an unknown target for over £21,000. A 7-year-old boy pulled from the sea off the coast of Essex has died in hospital a week after his teenage cousin and her mum also drowned. The boy, Samir Rahman, who was 15, and 41-year-old Shalina got into difficulty off West Mersey Beach last Wednesday. Andy Burnham's blasted past failures to fix social care in England as a major dereliction of public duty. The Prime Minister says he'll make progress by asking an independent review into the sector to report a year early. He also pledged to improve pay and training and cross-party talks. The PM's been asked if his plans need tax rises.
2: You have to do more with what you've got. Some of what we would want to do in the fullest sense will require difficult decisions, but we will be honest with people about those. We will put them before the country at the right time, and we will hopefully proceed with people's consent.
0: FIFA President Gianni Infantino is offering £30 million to member associations. That's if they back his controversial plan to sell off stakes in major competitions. And musician and actor Glenn Hansard has died in a motorcycle crash in Dublin. Irish police say a motorcyclist, a man in his 50s, was treated at the scene in Lucan shortly before 4:30 this morning. That's the latest. I'm Chris Milligan.
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4: Dry with clear spells and a warm night for most this evening. Some patchy rain will move southwards but will gradually fade out. Expect a low of 10 degrees Celsius.
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7: Don't fight it. He's smaller than all of us.

And here's the thing. Elvis actually designed his own personal good luck charm. It was called TCB, Taking Care of Business. And it was a flash, like a lightning flash. And he doodled this flash, apparently, on his private jet. And he liked it so much that he rang his jeweler the moment he landed, demanding that the jeweler made 1,000 of these things as soon as possible. So he got 1,000 of these charms, which he gave to friends and staff, like a man distributing amulets against evil spirits.

It's always had that little bit of magic about it, I think. Cyndi Lauper, Time After Time. And the wonderful Harry Nilsson, who was gifted, but his own worst enemy. Harry Nilsson, Gotta Get Up. Now, earlier we played Elvis Presley. And who said this, do you think, about rock and roll and Elvis in particular? Here's the quote. Rock and roll is the most brutal, ugly, degenerate, vicious form of expression it has been my displeasure to hear. Written by cretinous goons and the martial music of every sideburn delinquent on the face of the earth. Tell us how you really feel, Frank Sinatra.

0: Sheryl Crow. Lovely. Sheryl Crow and Home and Frank Sinatra, That's Life. And with Frank and Elvis, pragmatism rules. And when Elvis was discharged from the army, Frank Sinatra, who had said all those horrible things about him, actually had Elvis as his star guest on his own TV special, Welcome Home, Elvis. The two of them singing each other's songs, all previous hostilities apparently forgiven. Business as ever, made for short memories. That's showbiz.
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6: Boom Radio High Street History. The first mother care store was opened in 1961 in Surrey, with mail order starting the year afterwards. It was a revolution, the UK's only retailer just for parents-to-be and their children, focused on pushchairs, nursery furniture and clothing, later expanding to cater for children up to the age of 5 and then 8. Whilst the brand remains, the last stores closed in 2019. High Street History.

Teenage Rampage, Sweet and the Isleys, I guess I'll Always Love You. I'm sure you remember, like, in the mid-70s, Top of the Pops became a kind of costume competition, and nobody took it further than Steve Priest, the bass player of Sweet. Now, this was a man who turned up one week in a full Native American headdress for Wigwam Bam, but then decided that tight hot pants were the way forward. But the outfit that really earned a place in the history books came at Christmas 1973, when Sweet did Blockbuster, and Priest strolled on set wearing a full SS uniform, complete with helmet and Hitler moustache, borrowed, and this is the genuinely brilliant bit, straight out of the BBC's own wardrobe department. Now, decades later, Steve Priest, still baffled that anyone could be baffled by that, he simply shrugged it off with this wonderful quote. He said, "It's amazing how everyone still talks about that Nazi uniform. I mean, a gay Hitler? Hello?"

0: Albuquerque.
1: And a bit like an albatross around their neck. That's the one that really is seen as their defining song, but it's not. They did tons of other stuff. Prefab Sprout, the king of rock and roll. And so to today's Perfect 10, a track chosen by another boomer for its utter perfection. And this is just a wonderful surprise. Russell Dakin from Chesterfield. Russell, hello. Russell says, I purchased a single by Fleetwood Mac in 1970 called The Green Man Alishi. I was blown away at just 12 years of age by that song. Much to my amazement, says Russell, having played the B-side, I discovered World in Harmony, a pure guitar instrumental for which I could simply not believe that an electric guitar could make such a beautiful sound. And so, here is today's Perfect 10, Fleetwood Mac and World in Harmony.

0: Russell Dakin, you're absolutely right. That is perfection. Fleetwood Mac, World in Harmony.
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That's Dylan at his most kind of surgical. No chorus, no mercy. Just verse after verse of quiet contempt aimed at someone who used to call themselves a friend. Bob Dylan, Positively 4th Street. 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Headlining this year, Paul Jones and the Manfreds, alongside the Dreamers, Union Gap, the Tornadoes and the Foremost. You'll also be entertained by some of the best tribute bands in the country. 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

0: Holly Holly and the Crickets, and it's a man with a very good heart next.
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Fergal Sharkey, who is a campaigner for the privatisation of the water companies. Fergal, who does indeed have a good heart. Jane Markham's next. I'm Mr. Orne. Thanks for listening. Have a lovely evening. And as ever, keep booming.

0: From the Sky News Centre at 6, a court's heard a funeral director in Hull spent more than £42,000 on holidays while scamming dozens of grieving families. Robert Bush admitted 67 offences, including preventing burials, fraud and theft. It's the third of a five-day sentencing. He told police after his arrest in 2024 it was all because of financial problems.
1: I never intended for any of this to be. This is not how I'd have liked this to come to, and trying to navigate the difficulties we were having financially, mostly as a business.
0: The serial killer's been told he'll never leave prison for murdering two men in Cornwall. The deaths of four other people staying at a homeless shelter at the same time as James Desborough are under review. Half of England's now in drought. Experts say parts of the country are using water faster than nature can replenish it. Lib Dem leader Sir Ed Davey says he's feeling hopeful after cross-party talks on social care reform in England. Andy Burnham's brought forward a review and called a failure to act before now a dereliction of duty. Irish star Glenn Hansard's died in a motorbike crash in County Dublin. He was 56. Anna Bates reports.
2: I don't know you, but I want you.
3: Regarded as one of Ireland's most influential musicians, he began his career busking before co-founding The Frames. He starred in The Commitments in 1991 and won the Oscar for Best Original Song in the movie Once, in which he also starred.
2: Take this.
3: He's being remembered as one of the greats, with Chris O'Dowd saying his voice made the tough times more manageable. He'd recently announced a tour.
0: And FIFA president Gianni Infantino is offering £30 million to member associations if they back his controversial plan to sell off stakes in its major competitions. That's the latest.
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6: It'll be a dry evening with clear spells and a warm night for most. Some patchy rain will move southwards and gradually fade out, a low of 10 degrees Celsius.

The Supremes, Where Did Our Love Go? Before that, The Beatles and Please, Mr. Postman. Two great songs from the 60s getting things underway for my little segment of Boom Radio for the evening. I'm Jane Markham, here till 8 o'clock, and a big thank you to Mr. Orne for the last 2 hours. He's back tomorrow.

Billy Joel, don't ask me why, before that Slade and Far, Far Away. Have you ever been lonely? Perhaps you are now. I remember being so lonely when I first left home as an 18-year-old. And loneliness is now recognised as a global public health issue, said to be as harmful as smoking 15 fags a day. If, however, you are in Sheffield and see a new pink bench in the city centre, why not sit down and have a chat? It's the idea of a charity, I don't know if you've come across them, they're called Befriend, which matches volunteers with lonely, particularly older lonely neighbours. The chatty bench, though, is a new thing. The idea is to strike up a conversation with whoever else sits down. The sign says, take a seat, start a conversation, make someone's day. What a brilliant idea.

0: What a day for a daydream, indeed. That was the Love and Spoonful. Johnny Ray before that, and Cry.
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6: Swansea. With 32 miles of coastline, Swansea is the second largest city in Wales, boasting its oldest public museum. It was nicknamed Copperopolis for many years, owing to the amount of copper produced. The birthplace of Harry Secombe and Bonnie Tyler, also Dylan Thomas. Mick Jagger's a huge Dylan fan and has visited his birthplace. Boom Radio, across the UK, including Swansea.

0: Simply Red, The Right Thing, and before that, Renaissance's only single hit. They were more of an album band, weren't they? That was Northern Lights. 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
2: Hello, I'm Ruth McKee with the latest business stories from Sky News. In the city, the FTSE's closed up 37 points at 10,908. FIFA President Gianni Infantino has offered football associations £30 million to back his plans to sell stakes in its major tournaments. The English FA says it's deeply concerned by the proposal, while UEFA's 55 nations will hold an emergency meeting tomorrow. BMW is planning to cut up to 8,000 jobs in Germany by the end of next year. The group currently employs about 150,000 people around the world. Greggs has been relying on sales of iced matcha salads and picnic sausage rolls to keep up its sales during the heat wave. The boss of the bakery chain, Roisin Curry, has admitted people tend to eat less when temperatures rise. And Carling's cut the alcohol content of its original lager. The British beer brand's confirmed it'll reduce the strength from 4% to 3.4% from October. Foster's, Amstel and Carlsberg have made similar moves. Changes to beer duty mean stronger drinks are now taxed at a higher rate.
3: It'll be a dry evening with clear spells and a warm night for most. Some patchy rain will move southwards and gradually fade out, a low of 10 degrees Celsius.

The Foundations, baby, now that I've found you. Roger Jolly from Dorking emailed, apropos of yesterday's great singer-songwriter, Barbara Dixon, to say that he saw her in the show I mentioned, John Paul, George, Ringo and Bert. She was at the New Theatre in Hull, which must have been the tour, Roger, just before it transferred to London. And of course, he says, she shone like a star. Oh, I'd love to have seen that one, Roger. Here's a lady who is currently doing a bit of shining. This is Els Bailey.

0: Her voice I've seen described as smoky. Good description. Els Bailey and a song she released earlier this year called Better Days.
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0: Robbie Williams, Have You Met Miss Jones? Originally released on the Bridget Jones Diary film soundtrack. 2001, that was. Later it appeared on his album, Swing When You're Winning.
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Lance Fortune, Be Mine, and before that, Dolly Parton's Effervescent, 9 to 5. Gosh, it's nearly news time already, but we'll hear Neil Diamond first.

0: From the Sky News Centre at 7, a court heard an undertaker who kept bodies instead of carrying out proper funerals spent victims' cash on lavish holidays. Robert Bush, who's 48, admitted 67 offences spanning 12 years in Hull. Lawyers say he could face up to 25 years in jail when he's handed his sentence on Friday. When arrested in 2024, he claimed he'd always tried to help police.
1: I'm not like an international. I've been arrested off a plane by gunpoint. I've been taken, you know, it's like I'm Che Guevara saying, I'm not that complicated. And I've said so many times, let me help you, unravel what it is, I'll come in and talk to you.
0: Grieving relatives rejected his apology to reporters outside court. A man's been told he'll never be freed from prison for killing two homeless men, with police now reviewing the deaths of four others staying in the same shelter at the same time. James Desborough, a fan of the TV show Dexter, murdered Daniel Coleman and Claudio Aquilino in Cornwall last summer. Mr. Justice Saini sentenced him.
2: I'm sure that you're a highly dangerous individual who has no regard for the lives of people who you think are worthless. You are a person who can kill using extreme violence with no remorse or indeed reflection on your actions.
0: Half of England's in drought. The Environment Agency says rivers are running low, farmers are being forced to harvest crops early, and the risk of wildfires is increasing. A seven-year-old boy's died in hospital a week after two relatives drowned off a beach in Essex. They got into trouble in the water at West Mersey. Nigel Farage has criticised Andy Burnham for not inviting Reform UK to talks on social care. The Lib Dems joined the new Prime Minister to discuss reforming the sector in England, along with the Tories, who said there was constructive dialogue. And a cricketer's been suspended following allegations he clicked his fingers to mimic the sound of the ball hitting the bat. Division 2 leaders Saltburn say the player won't feature for the foreseeable future. That's the latest. I'm Chris Milligan.
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5: It'll be a dry evening with clear spells and a warm night for most. Some patchy rain will move southwards and gradually fade out, a low of 10 degrees Celsius.

Men at Work, Down Under, and The Four Tops, it's the same old song. Now, this evening's great singer-songwriter spent much of his childhood watching his father at work. He was also a professional musician, a trumpet player and singer, to be precise. And our great singer-songwriter once said that it gave him an innate sense of how to be a musician, but also an understanding that a career in music was a job like any other, requiring discipline and hard work. But perhaps his musical education went further back than that to his mum, who once told journalists that she knew before he was born that he was going to be a musician, and she listened to a broad range of music while she was pregnant with him, with the intention of giving him an early start. And it appears to have worked. He's gone on to have a 50-year career, and counting. Who is he? Tell you after this.

Each night I count the stars in the skies, hoping that you're not telling me lies. You're with me tonight, I'm captured by your charms.

0: This evening's great singer-songwriter, Elvis Costello, The Angels Wanna Wear My Red Shoes, from his debut album in 1977, My Aim Is True. It's since been recognised as being one of the best first albums ever, and Rolling Stone magazine commented that it balances the rage of punk with songcraft. The album, it says, delivers passion and intelligence in equal measure.
1: 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Oh no. 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
4: South Shields. Situated on the south bank of the mouth of the River Tyne, the current town was developed as a fishing port. With 6 miles of coastline, the lighthouse was the first in the world built to be powered by electricity. South Shields is Catherine Cookson country and home to the UK's oldest provincial newspaper. 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

Funny Honey from ABBA, Bob and Earl before them, and the Harlem Shuffle. This is one of the new songs we're playing on Boom at the moment. It's from Tim Ambler, a one-time lawyer turned musician. He's from Manchester. And the song is co-written by J. Vincent Edwards, bringing a spot of sunshine into our lives.

Tim Ambler, tonight is the night. And so, to our friends at Prima's Five Ways, this week it's five ways to create the perfect capsule holiday wardrobe. Tip one, a monochrome dress. Nothing works harder than this staple. You can team it with flat shoes and a tote bag for the day, or dress it up with heels and a clutch bag for a stylish summer evening. Tip two, printed wide leg trousers, a fabulous alternative to linen trousers, relaxed enough for days spent exploring when you're on holiday, but elegant enough for dinner and cocktails, if you're lucky. Tip three, a linen dress. Nothing beats this must-have, especially a printed one. It's chic, it's lightweight, it's made for sunny days and soaring temperatures. Tip four, don't steer away from dark colours. Instead, opt for burgundy or chocolate or a touch of turquoise to create a rich standout palette. And tip five, broderie anglaise is very in this year. It's quite understated, elegant and oh so wearable. And the August issue of Prima is in the shops now. And there's a new series of Sewing Bee on our TVs. And the magazine features the irrepressible Esme Young on the cover.

0: 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Before that, Lou Christie, She Sold Me Magic.
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Skeeter Davis, I can't stay mad at you. Frankie Miller before that, and Darling. Now, tomorrow sees the 60th anniversary of England's World Cup win. And as you may have heard, we are marking the occasion with a special pop-up radio station just for the day. Boom 66 will celebrate all that was great about 1966, not just the Wembley win, but the music and your memories. 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

0: Glenn Miller and his orchestra in the mood, and a recording that now resides in the United States Library of Congress National Recording Registry, which is a list of recordings that are culturally, historically, or aesthetically significant. And it's a pretty good tune to boot.
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5: Good evening, I'm Mike Wire. Craig and Charlie Reed bring their pop, folk, punk and new wave Proclaimers hits to Rewind South Festival at Temple Islands Meadows, Henley-on-Thames on August the 23rd. The Manfreds are heading an open-air blues concert on August the 2nd at the Gaiting Summer Festival, Gaiting Power, Cheltenham. Bob Dylan returns to the UK this winter, starting his tour at Bournemouth International Centre on the 25th of November.
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Dan Hartman, I Can Dream About You. Sam and Dave before that, and Hold On, I'm Coming. But in fact, I am going, because that is about it from me for this evening here on Boom. I'm Jane Markham. I'll be back tomorrow at 6 when you will have a decision to make. Do you listen to me, or will you be listening to Boom 66, our pop-up station celebrating everything 1966? I won't be offended if you choose not to listen to me tomorrow. Much. But I will see you tomorrow, or not, as the case may be.

0: From the Sky News Centre at 8, a court's heard a funeral director in Hull spent more than £42,000 on holidays while scamming dozens of grieving families. Robert Bush admitted 67 offences, including preventing burials, fraud and theft. It's the third of a five-day sentencing, with some victims describing being handed fake ashes of their loved ones. He told police after his arrest in 2024 it was all because of financial problems.
1: I never intended for any of this to be. This is not how I'd have liked this to come to, and trying to navigate the difficulties we were having financially, mostly as a business.
0: The serial killer has been told he'll die in prison for murdering two homeless men in Cornwall. Police are also reviewing the deaths of four others who were staying at a hostel in Newquay at the same time as James Desborough. The Met Police say they won't take further action against Green Party leader Zach Polanski over a social media post. He shared and then deleted a photo appearing to reference Nigel Farage. Reform UK's called it two-tier Britain. Andy Burnham's promised to reform social care in England, but has warned difficult decisions will need to be made to pay for it. Baroness Casey's review of the sector will report next year. It's the final night of swimming at the Commonwealth Games, and there's been success for the hosts. Kat Suave's there.
2: Scotland's Angrad Evans has picked up her second gold medal of the Glasgow Commonwealth Games. She hung on for victory in the 200 metres breaststroke. Meanwhile, England's James Guy and Wales's Matt Richards have shared the silver in the 200 metres freestyle final after finishing with exactly the same time.
0: And FIFA has opened disciplinary proceedings against Argentina for a banner unveiled after their World Cup semi-final win against England. The banner that read, "The Falklands are Argentine," could be in breach of a law stating demonstrations of a non-sporting nature aren't allowed. That's the latest. I'm Chris Milligan.
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4: It'll be a dry evening with clear spells and a warm night for most. Some patchy rain will move southwards and gradually fade out, a low of 10 degrees Celsius.

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6: Perth. Situated on the banks of the River Tay, Perth is a city in central Scotland and the gateway to the Highlands. On its outskirts lies Scone Palace, the crowning place of the ancient kings of Scotland, including Macbeth and Robert the Bruce. Perth is a centre of excellence for curling. The Olympic champion in that sport, Eve Muirhead, was born in the city. Boom Radio, across the UK, including Perth.
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0: From the Sky News Centre at 9, a court heard a disgraced Hull funeral director spent £42,000 on holidays while defrauding customers. 48-year-old Robert Bush has admitted 67 offences, including preventing a lawful burial. He told police the business had a cash flow problem and made poor choices. Victims have been describing the impact of being given the wrong ashes of loved ones. Tristan Essex's grandmother, Jessie Stockdale's body, was recovered following a police investigation.
1: Words can't describe. I mean, we're all traumatised. You know, I don't think we'll ever get over this.
0: The serial killer's been told he'll never be freed for murdering two homeless men in Cornwall, as police also review four other unexplained deaths. James Desborough has previously been sentenced for strangling a cellmate. A body of a Scottish woman's reportedly been found inside a suitcase in an abandoned building in Athens. Greek authorities, Interpol and Police Scotland are now working together to establish the circumstances surrounding her death. Police won't take further action against a social media post by Green Party leader Zach Polanski. Reform's Nigel Farage claimed it incited violence. More than half of England is now in drought, with weeks of continuous dry weather taking its toll on water supplies. More than 20 million people are already under hosepipe bans, with much of England experiencing its fourth heatwave. The Environment Agency says rivers are running low and crops are being harvested early. Simon Bradley, who is a farmer in Hungerford in Berkshire, says it's a disaster.
2: At the minute, everything is being challenged, and so that is a direct result on our cash flow. You know, and farmers won't have the cash to reinvest in their enterprises at all.
0: And FIFA president Gianni Infantino says plans to sell off stakes in its football competitions, including the World Cup, is an opportunity but not an obligation. He says announcing the proposal begins a democratic process. The English FA are among a number of member associations to have concerns about the plan. That's the latest. I'm Chris Milligan.
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6: A fresh morning for most, but a band of thicker cloud will continue to sink south. Outbreaks of rain will affect northern Scotland, though, a high of 27 degrees Celsius.
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0: lads featured in the 1996 film Beautiful Thing. Cass Elliot, of course, and It's Getting Better. And what a great way to start the show. Hello, I'm Malcolm Prince, and from my home here in Kent, welcome. I hope you've had a good week. Coming up, another hour of the best music from Broadway, Hollywood, the West End, and a railway tunnel near you.
1: Diesel is for unbelievers.
2: Yeah!
1: Electricity is wrong.

0: course, and Ready to Take a Chance Again, as featured in the 1978 film Foul Play, which starred Goldie Hawn, Chevy Chase and Dudley Moore. And before Barry, Light at the End of the Tunnel from Starlight Express. And that show kicks off its world tour in Leicester at the Curb next May. The original production, which opened in London in 1984, ran for over 7,400 performances, making it the 10th longest running West End show on record. Right, no locomotives in this next one.
1: Girls have come.

with Anne on my arm, AJ Shively, with a few interruptions courtesy of Kelsey, yes, I'm Fraser Grammer, from the 2010 Broadway production of La Cage aux Folles. And listener Michael Wilkes from Watford remembers seeing Graham Norton in that show at the Playhouse Theatre in London. That was in 2009. Yes, you're right, Michael, and I agree with you, it was a terrific production. If you'd like to get in touch with your musical memories, please do. My email address is Malcolm@boomradio.co.uk.

0: Don't you dare dip me. 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
1: Yes, I wouldn't be nothing if I didn't have you.
0: I know what you mean, Sully. Because
1: I wouldn't know where to go.
0: Me too, because I
1: wouldn't know what to do.
0: Why you keep singing my part?
1: I don't have to say it. I say it anyway.

0: Our weekly dip into Vault Disney from 2001's Monsters, Inc. That was Billy Crystal, John Goodman, and If I Didn't Have You, which won the Oscar for Best Song that year. On the way, two numbers, one from a stage musical inspired by a painting, the other from a film starring Julie Andrews. But what or who do they have in common?
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9: 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Balance. Light.

0: Taught him everything he knows.
1: That's why he has so little left.
0: Oh, I'll get you for that. You and me. Very difficult step.
1: Oh, such a fuss.
0: This way, please.
1: Wandering free. Sorry about that.
0: That was fun. Now what do we do?
1: You got us into this. You get us out.

well, both were set in Paris. And I'll have another musical connection next week. Right, bit of news. Last week saw the arrival in London of Trainspotting the Musical at the Theatre Royal Haymarket. And following a limited West End run in October, the show will embark on a UK tour beginning in Edinburgh. Well, that's appropriate. And if you've ever been interested in the formative years of one of history's most infamous rulers, then you might want to see Nero the Musical at the Southwark Playhouse, where it will begin a run for a month or so from November the 2nd. Break a leg to all involved. Right, let's head back to Broadway.

Fabulous. Splish, splish, splish, splish. Oh, dear me. Splish, splash. I'm glad I'm not doing that show. Splish, splash, performed by Jonathan Groff from the 2025 Broadway show Just in Time. That's based on the life of American singer Bobby Darin. And the show has actually just had a cast change. It's now starring Jeremy Jordan. Right, a few shout-outs, if I can skip my teeth in. Hello to you and Greg in Howick. Another hello to Angelo Tommaso in Glasgow. Thanks both for your kind emails about the show. I'd also like to mention Joan Lee and West End Will over on Instagram. Thanks for tuning in. It's not the same without you. To the silver screen now. In a minute or two, Fred Astaire delivers one of his finest. But first, back to 1977 and the beautiful theme from Bilitis.

I can see the sun up high, though we're caught in the storm. And I can see where you and I could be cozy and warm. Now let the rain pitter-patter, because it really doesn't matter.

0: from Top Hat, Fred Astaire and Isn't This a Lovely Day, and before it we heard Francis Lai's theme for Bilitis. Up next, two songs from stage musicals back to back. One was a hit, the other, well, it was a miss.
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Very Jolly When I Go Out Walking with My Baby, performed by Liz Larson and Harry Groener from Rodgers and Hammerstein's Oklahoma. Yeah, I did say Oklahoma, and it was sort of from Oklahoma, in that R&H wrote it for that show, but they cut it before it got to the final Broadway production. And before it, one of the greatest musical theatre songs of all time. Well, that's in my opinion anyway. What I Did for Love from A Chorus Line, performed there by Priscilla Lopez from the original 1975 Broadway production.

0: from the soundtrack of the 2010 film Burlesque. That was Cher and Welcome to Burlesque. The stage version, with songs by Christina Aguilera, Sia and Diane Warren, amongst others, has postponed the launch of its UK tour until August the 6th in Sunderland. Right, from a burlesque lounge in New York, we're off to somewhere less raunchy with Bing and Rosemary.
1: I'm a glum one. It's explainable I met someone unattainable. Life's a bore. The world.

Pure class from the 1958 album Fancy Meeting You. Here, Bing Crosby and Rosemary Clooney. And the song I Can't Get Started was actually first introduced in the Ziegfeld Follies of 1936. If you'd like to share your favourite movie moment or musical memories, just head to Boom's website and look for me, Malcolm Prince. It'll be great to hear from you. Thanks for your company. I hope you've enjoyed the music. I'll be back next week at the same time. Stay tuned, because we're off to Yorkshire after the news with Diana Luke. And don't forget to tune in to Boom 66 tomorrow as we celebrate all that was great about 1966. 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See you next week.

0: From the Sky News Centre at 10, a court's heard an undertaker who kept bodies instead of carrying out proper funerals spent victims' cash on lavish holidays. Robert Bush, who's 48, admitted 67 offences spanning 12 years in Hull. Lawyers say he could face up to 25 years in jail when he's handed his sentence on Friday. When arrested in 2024, he claimed he'd always tried to help police.
1: I'm not like an international. I've been arrested off a plane by gunpoint. I've been taken, you know, it's like I'm Che Guevara saying, I'm not that complicated. And I've said so many times, let me help you, unravel what it is, I'll come in and talk to you.
0: Grieving relatives rejected his apology to reporters outside court. Triple murderer James Desra has been told he'll never leave prison, with police also reviewing the deaths of four others he once lived with. The 40-year-old killer killed two men he knew from his time at a homeless hostel in Cornwall. More than half of England is now in drought. Continuous dry weather has taken its toll on water supplies. The Liberal Democrats say constructive talks have been held with the Tories and government on reforming social care in England. Andy Burnham says it's an issue that's been seen as too risky, difficult and complicated, and blames inaction on his generation of politicians. A review's been brought forward. And Harriet Evans rounded off a home Commonwealth Games with another gold medal in the pool. The Scottish swimmer took the 200 metres breaststroke title, having won the 100 metres earlier this week. She says she's in disbelief.
2: The 200 is just that bit more special because, you know, all the doubts in your head, like, did I just win the 100 because it was a fluke? And, like, did I just get lucky, you know? As crazy as it sounds, but just to back it up with, you know, not just another medal, but another gold, it's just, you know, so surreal.
0: Northern Ireland's Ellie McCartney picked up the bronze medal. And Irish musician and actor Glenn Hansard has died in a motorbike crash in Dublin. He was the frontman of rock band The Frames. That's the latest. I'm Chris Milligan. Boom Radio.
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4: A fresh morning for most, but a band of thicker cloud will continue to sink south. Outbreaks of rain will affect northern Scotland, though, a high of 27 degrees Celsius.
5: Die.

Marvin Gaye, too busy thinking about my baby. Good evening to you, moon bathers and bed warmers, and thank you very much to Malcolm Prince for musical and movies that we just heard there. It's Diana with you right through until midnight tonight, midweek already, and this week is the end of July. Where has it gone?

George Benson, Give Me the Night. And we do have the night every Monday to Thursday here on Boom Radio. We also heard from Climax Blues Band, Couldn't Get It Right. Ah, it's worth trying again, isn't it? Okay, it's time, and it's a little bit like that with the cryptic clue, isn't it? Because it is time for that. Sometimes you get it right, sometimes you just can't get it right, but it doesn't matter, it's all for a little bit of fun. It is a well-known female and group, okay, female and group. And the clue that I'm giving you tonight for this 60s song is Where You Put the Diamond. Where You Put the Diamond. Any thoughts on that one? You can pop it on my Facebook page, Dana Hoot Loves the 60s, only where it says the heading of Cryptic Clue, please. Or alternatively, just wait, have a chat with your partner, your friend, whoever it is that's with you, or just say it out loud to yourself, and then wait for the answer to come up around 10:30 tonight here on Boom Radio.

The searchers, goodbye, my love. And even further back, Diana Washington on the sunny side of the street, which is where I always like to walk. Leave the shade for another day. Now, right up to date now, here's Dominic Crane, somebody who's been making music since 1980. This song was inspired, it's always interesting to know about these, isn't it? Inspired by a retro clothing shop in the Moseley area of Birmingham, where he met his wife. Have a listen to So Moseley.

0: And that's what we love about Boom Radio. We go right back in time, like you heard a moment ago there, and right up to date, as you just heard from Dominic Crane with So Mosley here on Boom Radio.
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6: 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The university was founded in the 13th century by a group of scholars fleeing Oxford, making it the world's fourth oldest surviving university. Cambridge is home to more Nobel Prize winners than any other city. It was the backdrop for Chariots of Fire and ITV's Grantchester. 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

Supertramp, and it's rainy again. I think a few people are praying for that in different parts of the country, aren't they? And it is time now for our Love in the 60s. The clue that I gave you is where you put the diamond. Tonight is dedicated to Patricia Whitehead. She got in touch asking for the 60s, 3 in a row slot. And she says, I'm having a knee replacement on August the 8th. So after that, I'll probably be asleep in bed when your show is on. So we thought we'd best get it in ahead of time. So here you go. It is for you, Patricia Whitehead.

0: Oh yeah. The Sterling Bones there would get your kicks on Route 66. Elvis with Guitar Man. And our cryptic clue tonight, when I said where you put the diamond, was Martha and the Vandellas, third finger, left hand. And they were dedicated to Patricia Whitehead. Best of luck next week, August the 8th, when you have your knee replacement. Rest up.
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Can you imagine having a song written about your eyes? How amazing could that be? Kim Carnes there with Betty Davis Eyes. She did have incredible eyes, didn't she? And the Delphonics with La La Means I Love You. La La used to be a character in one of the shows my kids used to watch. Do you remember that one? I think it was In the Night Garden. Not sure. But speaking of night, we got the Luca Love coming up very shortly here on Boom Radio. If you'd like to have a mention on it one of these nights, make sure you give me about a week's notice, okay? So that I can slot it in, because lots of people ask for it. That's diana@boomradio.co.uk. Oh, getting all sultry now with Teddy Pendergrass.

And that was our Luca Love Tonight, three love songs back to back. We started off with the Beach Boys, The Warmth of the Sun, which we've had lots of lately, haven't we? Jackson 5 with Never Can Say Goodbye, and Michael McDonald, I Keep Forgetting. And they were dedicated to Colin and Lorraine Jones from Falmouth. He got in touch saying some lovely things about the show. Thank you very much for that. And he says, I don't know if you will remember, but I was featured on your Luca Love section after we were listening to you on our cruise to Iceland in May of last year. So we're talking about May 2025. He says, I was very surprised to receive the email informing us of being on your show when we came home. I like to do that so you know that you don't miss it. And he says, as I couldn't remember writing to you to tell you about our trip. Uh-oh. He says, the truth is that towards the end of our holiday, the seas were very rough, and so we turned up the volume of boom radio so that we couldn't hear the waves. I had also drunk a couple of bottles of red wine, that'll do it, to try to forget this rough part of the voyage, which caused my temporary amnesia. My wife, the long-suffering Lorraine, oh, Lorraine, was worried in case I'd written something sloppy, which mercifully I had not. I thought you might enjoy this little anecdote. Keep up the good work. Well, that is a brilliant story. I love it. Oh, dear. A couple of bottles of wine and turning up the volume of boom radio to get through that rough voyage on the cruise. How fantastic is that story? Thank you very much for sharing it.

0: Great song, isn't it? The Connells there, 74 or 75. Every time I hear that song, I think of my eldest daughter, because I came over to Britain in 1974 and gave birth to her in 1975. Very special time for me. And Nina Simone, I Shall Be Released. You're listening to Diana here on Boom Radio. Always lovely to have your company.
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8: Leicester, the birthplace of Queen bassist John Deacon. 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And the English language. The Beatles played here three times, and it's estimated there are more traffic lights here than in any other UK city. 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

Michael Bolton, how am I supposed to live without you? And dear Morg, I say a little prayer. And it's time now to look back in musical history on this day, July the 29th, so quickly coming to the end of the month, aren't we? Back in 1967, The Doors began a three-week run at the top of the Billboard Hot 100 with Light My Fire, a song taken from their self-titled debut. Absolutely love this album. The single, which crystallized the psychedelic and sexual revolutions that defined the swinging 60s, caused controversy for singer Jim Morrison using the word higher, which many saw as a reference to drug use. Kelsa Breeze.

a favorite artist of mine. The first time I heard him, it was like, oh yes, this guy's going to go far. And he certainly has. My goodness, Teddy Swims, Grammy nominated and diamond certified superstar. There he is with Break Up in Reverse. Oh.

0: Jimmy Ruffin, Farewell is a Lonely Sound. Some people don't even like saying goodbye. They say, see you soon. And we also heard from Carole King, Some Kind of Wonderful. What is wonderful in your life?
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4: 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Ah, it says, why not go on a cruise this year? Now there's an idea.
3: Destination Machine, brought to you by Good to Go. 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

Nancy Wilson and Wave. And we also heard from Player Baby Come Back. Now, I absolutely love Yorkshire. I have lived in South Yorkshire probably the majority of my time that I've been in the UK. And I'm also now living in West Yorkshire. Well, it's Yorkshire Day coming up. Saturday is officially Yorkshire Day. Claire Teal celebrates with an hour of music with connections with that great county at 9 p.m. There is so much good music from Yorkshire as well. Oh, I'm looking forward to that.

Fleetwood Mac and Sarah, and Sam Cooke's Somebody Ease My Trouble of Mine. Well, that could well be Derek Webster. He's got some great music lined up for you here on Boom Radio in just a moment. And our food for thought tonight is this from Eleanor Roosevelt. If life were predictable, it would cease to be life and be without flavor. Oh yes, we like a few surprises, don't we? Nighty night, sleep well.

0: From the Sky News Centre at midnight, Andy Burnham's investing £8.4 billion in a UK nuclear submarine programme. The funds will support progress towards making the first of four new nuclear submarines ready for service by the 2030s. The Prime Minister says it'll also support tens of thousands of jobs and apprenticeships across the country. Meanwhile, he's also blasted past failures to fix social care in England as a major dereliction of public duty. Andy Burnham says he'll make progress by asking an independent review into the sector to report a year early. He also pledged to improve pay and training and confirmed cross-party talks. He's been asked if his plans need tax rises.
1: You have to do more with what you've got. Some of what we would want to do in the fullest sense will require difficult decisions, but we will be honest with people about those. We will put them before the country at the right time, and we will hopefully proceed with people's consent.
0: A Hull funeral director who prevented lawful burials claims to have told police many times, "Let me help you," as footage is released of his arrest and police interview in 2024.
2: I never intended for any of this to be. This is not how I'd have liked this to come to. And trying to navigate the difficulties we were having financially, mostly, as a business.
0: Robert Bush will be sentenced on Friday for 67 offences. More than half of England is now in drought. Continuous dry weather has taken its toll on water supplies. Scotland's Angharad Evans received the biggest cheers of the night as she picked up her second gold medal at the Commonwealth Games. She took the 200 metres breaststroke title in Glasgow. Northern Ireland's Kate O'Connor won the heptathlon. And musician and actor Glenn Hansard has died in a motorcycle crash in County Dublin. He won an Oscar in 2008 for his song used in the film Once and began his career busking before co-founding The Frames. That's the latest. I'm Faye Rowlands.
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Dusty Springfield starting us off on a brand new day, this being Thursday the 30th of July. Hello and welcome. Derry Webster on the Boom Radio Night Ride, with many thanks to Diana for seeing off what was left of Wednesday. So let's see what we can do with a brand new day. Here's a plan. Let's fill it with great songs, shall we? Hope you're going to stay up and enjoy the music with Boom Radio. Here's a song from the Eagles' 1975 LP, One of These Nights, written by Glenn Frey and Don Henley.

Stevie Wonder from the album Hotter Than July from 1980. There's a thought. Hotter Than July, August, we shall see. And the Eagles, After the Thrill Has Gone. Gordon Tolland heard me talking about pole dancing on the programme last night. This is one of the topics we happen to cover. If you go to sleep before the end of the programme, you miss out on all this, you see. He says, I've never attempted it myself. The nearest I've been, he says, is tap dancing, which led to a very expensive plumbing bill. Boom, boom, as David Hamilton would say, says Gordon. You've been reading David Hamilton's joke book.

Katie Lester, love letters straight from the heart, songs you can sing along to on the Boom Radio Night Ride. Now here's an interesting musical project. It's a band that called itself, how's this for a catchy name, Auto Leisure Land. It's been formed by David Brewis and Paul Woods, founder members of the group The Cane Gang. Remember them? Well, they're now called Auto Leisure Land. This is called Almost Light.

0: Almost Light from Otto Letterland, named after a real car related retail park in Sunderland in the mid-1970s called Auto Leisureland. Did you ever buy your car from Auto Leisureland, I wonder? It's now a band. Who'd have thought it, eh? Records on the way this hour from The Drifters. We've got songs from Ray Charles, Diana Ross, Crosby, Stills and Nash, and many more, all stacked up and ready to play in the next hour on Boom Radio.
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Buzz Skaggs and the Drifters at the club on the Boom Radio Night Ride. Night people all over the place getting on with the business of keeping the world turning around through the night. One of them is Wayne from Bristol. Good morning to you, Wayne. Thank you very much indeed for your email. I listened to your programme whilst driving my truck around the Bristol area for a leading supermarket, so I hope your journey's going well today and your night is not too long. He says, I was once a mobile and resident DJ. Perhaps quite a few of the records we play on Boom Radio will bring back lots of happy memories to you. Do you remember when we had to carry records around in huge boxes? Now they're all computer files, which makes it so much easier, I guess. Here's Ray Charles, Come Rain, Come Shine on the Boom Radio Night Ride.

Diana Ross. I think that's one of her most enduring and finest love songs, When You Tell Me That You Love Me, on the Boom Radio Night, right? Later today, we're doing something rather special. We're setting up a pop-up radio station called Boom 66 to mark the 60th anniversary of England's famous World Cup win in 1966. I'm just trying to think, what do I remember about the famous last time we won the World Cup in 1966? I can't remember, really. We didn't really do anything. I had no interest in football, and I don't think it was even on. We must have been watching something on the other side. But hey, lots of memories. And you'll hear lots of comments from listeners throughout the day, and some great music from 66 as well. That's a pop-up radio station that's going live later today. Details on how you can listen by going to the Boom Radio website and just look for Boom 66.

0: England and John Ford Curley. See what I did there? I'm talking about England's famous World Cup win in 1966, and England and comes on. No, it wasn't coincidental. Weeks of planning led to that. Here on the Boom Radio Night Ride on your smart speaker and the Boom Radio app, where you can also get our sister stations, Boom Rock and Boom Light.
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2: 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Motorbikes aren't in your way. They're on their way, just like you. 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National Highways.

Antonio Carlos Jobim, composer of that song, Quiet Nights of Quiet Stars, or Corcovado, as it started out in Brazil. One of those pieces of music that make you think about sitting on a beach, I don't know, drinking cocktails or something, or a can of lager, which is more likely. And the Impressions, people get ready on the Boom Radio Night, right, for the jukebox. There goes me last threepenny bit. As it whizzes round, I hit this button here and we can look for a bit of New Orleans rhythm and blues from 1959. From the summer of 59, Fats Domino.

two fabulous 45s on the Boom Radio Night Ride Jukebox from 1966. A band from Rugby in Warwickshire, Pinkerton's Assorted Colours and Mirror, Mirror. And before that, Fats Domino from 1959.

Crosby, Stills and Nash. Sweet, as in musical sweet. Judy Blue Eyes, a song by Stephen Stills from 1969. Late and loving it into the wee small hours. So whatever you're doing tonight, whether you're working or just trying to get to sleep, stay with us. Got some great songs for you after 1 o'clock on the Boom Radio Night Ride, playing Quincy Jones.

0: From the Sky News Centre at 1, Andy Burnham's announced an £8.4 billion investment in the UK's nuclear submarine programme. The government says it will support 22,000 apprenticeships by 2035 and tens of thousands of jobs across the country. It'll help deliver the next phase of the Dreadnought-class submarines built in Barrow in Furness. Defence Secretary Wes Streeting spoke earlier this month about the Prime Minister's aims for defence spending.
1: The Prime Minister has spoken passionately about his ambition to reindustrialise Britain. Defence is at the forefront of that mission. Defence will not just be a recipient of the proceeds of economic growth. It will be a central contributor.
0: A court's heard a disgraced Hull funeral director spent £42,000 on holidays while defrauding customers. 48-year-old Robert Bush has admitted 67 offences. He told police the business had a cash flow problem and made poor choices. Victims have been describing the impact of being given the wrong ashes of loved ones. Tristan Essex's grandmother Jessie Stockdale's body was recovered following a police investigation.
2: Words can't describe. We're all traumatised. You know, I don't think we'll ever get over this.
0: Triple murderer James Desper has been told he'll never leave prison, with police also reviewing the deaths of four others he once lived with. The 40-year-old killed two men he knew from his time at a homeless hostel in Cornwall. The Liberal Democrats say constructive talks have been held with the Tories and government on reforming social care in England. A review's been brought forward. Police say there'll be no further action taken against Green Party leader Zach Polanski over a social media post. Reform's Nigel Farage claimed it incited violence. And an emergency meeting with UEFA's 55 member associations will be held today to discuss FIFA's proposal to sell stakes in its competitions. FIFA President Gianni Infantino has offered nations £30 million if they back the plan. And more than half of England is now in drought. Continuous dry weather has taken a